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6: Yes, sure. 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Mr. Incredible, short black boy, African rapper number one.
7: 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Kapari Chimari Mari Chupaku.
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17: That's a very beautiful and fantastic Saturday morning. Today is Saturday, the 30th day of May 2026. My name is David Orji. Some persons call me the Angel Room. Good morning. And welcome to the Good Morning Eyimba Show right here on Eyimba 94.3 FM. I don't want to believe that you had a very wonderful and amazing night rest. Or some persons will say, probably you slept like a baby. And of course, you've woken up today being Saturday. You know, for some persons, Saturday is, of course, their favorite day of the week. And Saturday is a day where, you know, most persons just get to do a whole lot of things, you know, do laundry, wash clothes, spend time with family, friends, and a whole lot of them. And of course, this Saturday is not an exception. We have a lot lined up for you this beautiful and amazing Saturday morning. And of course, if we look at our lineup, at exactly 7:15 a.m. we'll bring in the news. And after the news at 7:15, to tell you everything that is happening globally and everything that is happening in Nigeria. You know, there are lots of things making around in our country right now, politically, sports-wise, you know. So we'll bring you up to speed with the morning news at exactly 7:15. And of course, after the morning news at exactly 7:15, after the morning news at 7:15, we'll bring you Family Lounge. Now, Family Lounge is, of course, a program designed where we'll get to have conversations about our family and everything. And Kiddies Planet will be coming your way from 9:30 a.m. to 10:30. So at that time, please, please, parents, just hang your phones over to those amazing children because it is their time on the radio. You know, there's one thing they say about living in Abuja. They say when you if you bend down, you go see Abba. Yes, when you bend down, you go see Abba. So we'll be bringing you Living in Abba. And Living in Abba will be running from 11 a.m. down to 12 p.m. So this is what we'll have on the morning bells for you today being Saturday, the 30th day of May, 2026. We'll also be taking situation reports and, you know, asking what's happening in your area. I hope everywhere is calm. Hope everywhere is good. Hope, you know, everything is okay in your area. That's exactly what we're bringing to you this morning right here on AIMBA 94.3 FM.

And of course, looking at some of the iconic things that's also happened on this day. In 1980, on the 30th of May 1980, the first papals visit the France. Yeah, that was the first time the papal actually visited France since 1814. And of course, for those who are in the world of sports, on the 30th of May as well, in 1987, Mike Tyson actually beat Pinklon Thomas by, you know, total knockout in round 6 of the Las Vegas to return the WBC, WBA heavyweight boxing title. This is for those actually in the world of sports, you know, those who love, you know, boxing a whole lot. So, a whole lot has actually happened on this day, in 30th of May. But today is Saturday, and come on, today is going to be a very wonderful and amazing day. Don't forget, you can get to listen to us from any part of the world. 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But of course you definitely want to stick to Eyimba 94.3 FM about. Now, in case you don't know, let me also tell you some fun facts about Saturday, because Saturday is the first official day of the regular two-day weekend, and it's a day synonymous with sleeping in late, being lazy, or going for a night out to actually paint the town. Now, for Saturday, it takes the name from Saturn, and Saturn is the Roman god for generation, the solution, plenty, wealth, agriculture, periodic renewal, and of course libation. Now, in different cultures such as the Scandinavian countries, Saturday is called Lodag. Somebody say Lodag. Lodag, with the name being derived from the word, from the old word Loga and Lao. Now, the roots for the naming of Saturday, La and Laga, are equivalent to the English word Lai in the sense of detergent. Now, in Japanese, the word Saturday translates to Yobi, meaning soy day, and it's associated with the planet Saturn, not the god, which is also called Dosi in Japanese and translates to our star. So, of course, we'll have a lot packed up this morning, and today is also a very good day to actually celebrate women, I must tell you. So, play this very wonderful and amazing tune, but Bale comes through with this one, No Woman, No Cry.

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10: Yes, yo, my name is M.I. 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
11: 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Kapai Chimarimari Chupaku.
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0: good morning and welcome to the morning news on AIMBA 94.3 FM. About first, the news headlines. President Tinubu says fuel subsidy removal saved Nigerians from bankruptcy, restored economic stability. Abducted Oyo school principal sends distress message from captivity, and OT reveals strategy behind Abia's crackdown on bandits and robbers. These and other stories, plus foreign business and sports shortly. I am David Oji. President Bola Tinubu has said that the removal of fuel subsidy by his administration averted imminent national bankruptcy and laid a foundation for the gradual recovery of the economy. This was revealed in a statement signed by the Special Advisor to the President on Information and Strategy, Bayo Ononuga, on Friday. Tinubu hosted state governors who visited him to celebrate Salah and mark the third anniversary of his administration. The governors in attendance included those of Lagos, Nasarawa, Jigawa, Sokoto, Kebbi, Taraba, Niger, Ekiti, Delta, Ondo, Edo, Adamawa, Benue, Enugu, Ogun, and Kogi State, as well as the deputy governors of Borno and Kano State. Tinubu commended the governors for their cooperation and support, and noting the stronger collaboration between the federal and state government has contributed to economic stabilization. President Bola Ahmed Tinubu has said that the security conditions in some parts of the country are improving, even though challenges remain in other areas. Tinubu made the remark in a statement marking the third anniversary of his administration on Friday. He said ongoing military operations and security reforms were beginning to yield results in certain areas, especially where troops have intensified operations against terrorists, bandits, kidnappers, and other criminal groups. The president noted that the government is investing more in intelligence gathering, surveillance, technology, inter-agency cooperation to strengthen the fight against insecurity against the country. He assured Nigerians that the administration would not relent until peace and stability are restored nationwide. Now, the faction of the People's Democratic Party loyal to FCT Minister Yesom Wike has denied plans to make former President Goodluck Jonathan its presidential candidate in the next year's general elections. The faction described the claim as false, misleading, and unauthorized. National Publicity Secretary of the faction, Jungudo Mohammed, made this known in a statement on Friday. Mohammed urged security agencies to investigate the source of the report and prosecute those behind what the party described as an attempt to create political tension and disrepute within the polity. Recall that on Thursday, the Interim National Working Committee, led by Tanimu Turaki, announced plans for a convention in Abuja on Saturday to formally endorse former president as the party's candidate for the 2027 presidential election. AIMBA FM reports that Senator Sandy Ono was last week's screen cleared and officially presented as the weakest PDP faction's presidential candidate for the 2027 elections. Reacting, the PDP faction urged Jonathan to publicly distance himself from the move to safeguard the integrity of the democratic process and his reputation. Abducted school principal Mrs. Alamu has released a fresh distress video appealing to the government, the Nigerian Union of Teachers, and President Bola Tinubu for urgent intervention. Speaking from captivity, she said teachers and school children have been exposed to harsh weather conditions for weeks while being held by the abductors. In the video released and making rounds online, Mrs. Alamu also claimed the abductors have become increasingly impatient and threatened to harm one of the captives following an earlier rescue attempt. She urged authorities and Nigerians to help secure their release before the situation worsens. Recall that on the 15th of May, several pupils and teachers were abducted from the Ahoro, Esinele, and Yawota communities in Orire local government area in Oyo State. Another abduction took place within the same time in a community in Asikara Oba local government area of Borno State. The separate incidents have led to the abduction of 40 pupils. Other movement for the actualization of the sovereign state of Biafra, Masob, has challenged the Nigerian army to channel its antagonism to the Islamic terrorist bandits ravaging northern and western Nigeria. The leader of Masob, Comrade Uche Namado, threw this challenge in a statement on Friday. in reaction to the Nigerian Army's alleged move against Biafra Day anniversary. The group alleged that the 82 Division of the Nigerian Army Enugu had declared its directives to churches in Biafra land to observe memorial services and prayers for the victim of the 1967 to 1970 genocide committed against the Biafrans as irresponsible and provocative. The group, however, advised churches in Biafra land to disregard the statements of the Nigerian Army, urging them not to allow themselves to be defeated by the devil. And over to Anambra State, where the Anambra State Government, through the State Signage and Advertisement Agency, has unveiled permit fees for political campaigns ahead of the 2027 general election. A presidential candidate will pay 50 million naira, while a senatorial candidate is charged 20 million naira for outdoor campaign activities. The Assistant General Manager of the Anambra State Signage and Advertisement Agency, Chika Mbuli, disclosed this on Friday during a press briefing at the agency's headquarters in Awka. Mbuli said the briefing was necessary to inform political parties and candidates on the out-of-home promotions and visual campaign guidelines ahead of the elections. Under the arrangement, House of Representatives candidates will pay 5 million naira, House of Assembly candidates 1.5 million naira, local government chairmanship candidates 2.5 million naira, while councillorship candidates will pay 100,000 naira before being allowed to campaign in the state. It said the permit covers campaign materials and activities including posters, public address systems, branded vehicles, banners, flyers, buntings, t-shirts, caps, street stumps, campaign boots, rallies and other promotional materials within approved locations. And over to Imo State, where the Imo State Police Command says it has arrested 179 suspected criminals for offenses ranging from kidnapping, armed robbery and cultism to terrorism-related activities allegedly linked to the proscribed IPOB and ESN group. The State Commissioner of Police, Aldo Garo Barboso, disclosed this during a courtesy visit by the leadership of the Nigerian Union of Journalists in the State Council, led by Comrade Ifeanyi Nwangoma, to the command headquarters in Owerri. According to the police commissioner, the arrests were made through intelligence-driven operations and painstaking investigations aimed at combating crime and criminality across the state. Items recovered from the suspect include 2 general-purpose machine guns, 6 AK-47 rifles, 10 pump-action guns, fabricated firearms, assorted live ammunition, stolen vehicles, motorcycles, criminal charms, and a human skull. Commissioner Boso further revealed that one of the key suspects arrested is an alleged commander of the Eastern Security Network identified as Uchen Namadakolam, also known as Ibube Virus, from Ahia's Mbisi local government area. He alleged that the suspect confessed to involvement in several violent attacks in parts of the state, including Mbisi, Ngopala, Mbano, Owerri, and Obowo. The police commissioner added that some suspects have already been arraigned in court, while investigations continue with others. And here in Abia State, the governor, Dr. Alex Oti, has revealed that kidnappers, armed robbers, and other criminal gangs were in control of several communities in the state when he took over leadership before his administration dislodged them. Oti, who was delivering his 3rd anniversary speech at Omaha Township Stadium on Friday, said the bandits had set up camps inside forests from where they terrorized innocent villagers, forcing natives to panic or flee. He announced that the state government had been able to recover the community from bandits and reassert control of the areas through effective collaboration with security agencies. Governor Oti, who praised the heads of security agencies and traditional rulers for their roles in the restoration of security and order in communities, urged the Abia citizens to always supply security agencies with information that would sustain the onslaught against criminals. While thanking the citizens of the state for their support, Governor Oti promised the state funds and other resources would never be wasted on frivolities. 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About the news continues shortly.
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About, I will go over to the foreign scene where Italian Prime Minister Giorgia Meloni has asked the EU for stricter border controls because of the Ebola outbreak in the Democratic Republic of Congo and Uganda. The letter sent from Meloni to EU leaders called for broader management to be put on the has asked the EU for stricter border controls because of the Ebola outbreak in the Democratic Republic of Congo and Uganda. The letter sent from Meloni to EU

0: has recorded 10 confirmed and 223 suspected Ebola deaths in the Central African country out of more than 1,000 confirmed and suspected cases, according to its latest figures up until May 24. Italy has already ordered the activation of targeted health surveillance and monitoring protocols for travelers returning from two African countries. And over to business, where the Central Bank of Nigeria has extended the enforcement of point-of-sale terminal geofencing to the 1st of August 2026, giving financial institutions and payment service providers additional time to comply with the regulatory requirement and the strengthening oversight of electronic payment channels. The directive was contained in a circular dated May 29, 2026 and obtained from the CBN's website on Friday. The circular was signed by the Director of Payment System Supervision Department, Dr. Rakia Yusuf. Addressed to deposit money banks, microfinance banks, mobile money operators, switching and processing companies, payment terminal service providers, payment solution service providers, super agents, and other licensed operators in the Nigerian payment ecosystem, the circular announced a revision of the policy's implementation timeline. The CBN stated that the decision followed engagement with stakeholders and considerations arising from the operationalization of an earlier circular issued on the 25th of August 2025, which covered migration to ISO 20022 standard for payment messaging and mandatory geotagging of payment terminals. And let's join our correspondent Jennifer Udo for sports update.
1: New Super Eagles winger Femi Azeez made a perfect start to life in Nigerian colours on Tuesday, scoring twice in the 2-0 win over Zimbabwe in the Unity Cup semi-finals at the Valley in London. Azeez was among the 12 debutants invited for Nigerian's title defence in London, and the Mild World forward got the nod to start in an 11 field with new faces. He scored in either half to send Nigeria into Saturday's final. While Rangers International defensive duo Chibueze Oputa and Kenneth Iboke were also handed started bets alongside Mild World forward Azeez. In the absence of Wilfred Ndidi, 2023 AFCON silver medalist Tere Murphy led the line and captained the side. More so, the Nigerian Women Football League has announced Port Harcourt as their host city for the 2026 Premiership Super Six, marking the first time the season-ending tournament will be held in Rivers State. In a statement released by the league, the competition is scheduled to take place from Friday, June 5th to Sunday, June 14th, 2026, with six clubs set to battle for the league title at the end of 2025-2026 season. NWFL Chief Operating Officer Modupe Shabi said the choice of Port Harcourt reflects the River State government's continued support for women's football and its successful hosting of the league's annual General Assembly last year. The Super Six tournament will feature the top three teams from Group A and Group B of the regular season competing in a round-robin format, with each club playing five matches over 9 days. And that's it on sports. I am Jennifer Odor.
0: Thank you, Jennifer, for the sports update. And to end the news, let's look at the headlines once again. President Tinubu says fuel subsidy removal saved Nigerians from bankruptcy and restored economic stability. And abducted Oyo school principal sends distress message from captivity. OT reveals strategy behind Abia's crackdown on bandits and robbers. To report events or news around you, please text or WhatsApp 0814-993-0596, 0814-993-0596, or send an email to newsroomenyimbafm@gmail.com. This news bulletin was produced and edited by Deborah Odiba. I am David Oji. Do enjoy the rest of your morning.
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2: 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Of course, my name is David Ojo, they call me the Engine Room.

And of course, today is Saturday, the 30th day of May 2026. And this morning, we would want to know the situation report in your area. What's happening? What's happening in your area? Is everywhere calm? What's the movement like in your area? Please do also reach us on 0808-162-3386 or 0813-762-5453. I'll take the numbers once again, 0808-162-3386. Or you can reach us on 0813-762-5453. We'll just want to know what's the situation report right now in your area. Is everywhere calm? Is everywhere peaceful? What's happening in your area at the moment? The numbers once again, 0808-162-3386 or 0813-762-5453. Also, don't forget that today is Saturday, and of course today is the Champions League final between Paris Saint-Germain and Arsenal. I know a lot of Arsenal fans can't wait for 5 p.m. so that they can get to go and watch their favorite team. Talking about Arsenal probably leave the UEFA Champions League. And I also know that so many people who are not fans of Arsenal, they're also waiting to see whether Arsenal they're going to lose the UEFA Champions League. But we want to know what's happening in your area this morning. Yes, that's exactly what we want to know. We want to know what's happening in your area this morning. So please do well to tell us the situation report in your area. Is yes, you can reach us on 0808-162-3386 or 0813-762-5453. But Mali comes through with the song, is this love that I'm feeling?

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Abba, the station actually keeps you informed, inspired, connected. 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Now today on Family Lounge, Saturday is a time by 8 AM to 9 AM. That's a time where we'll get to discuss about things that happened in our family. And today being Saturday, the 30th day of May 2026. Today we're discussing a topic that touches absolutely, absolutely every single home at this point in time. Now, what measures are you putting in place in your family to actually manage the rising cost of living? Now, with the prices of food, transportation, school fees, rent, and other basic necessities on the rise, families are definitely looking for a practical way to stretch their income and, of course, maintain stability. How do we manage these rising costs effectively? Is it still saving? Is saving still possible in these times? And what role also can every family member play in managing household finances? Well, the question we're asking this morning is, what measures are you putting in place in your family to actually manage the rising cost of living? It's no longer news that transportation, food, and rent, and so many other basic amenities, the prices of these things have actually gone up. Originally, fuel was sold for about 800 naira. Now fuel is selling for 1,350 naira per liter. We've also seen the increase in the price of and the price of cooking gas. Cooking gas has also increased, and so many other things have also increased. So today on Family Lounge, we're asking, what measures are you putting in place in your own family? What measures are you putting in place now? Your family might just be you and your wife. It might be you and your kids. Your family might just be you and you alone. So what measures are you putting in place to manage the rising costs? Or the rising cost, or rising the cost of living here in Abba. Let's have the conversation this morning. My name is David Oji. Some persons choose to call me the Engine Room, the Super Striker. And of course, we're firing from all cylinders today, being Saturday, the 30th day of May 2026. Time check. This is 6 minutes on side. This is 6 minutes past 8 AM. Well, for me, for me, I'm also making serious, very, very, you know, serious adjustments in managing my own family. In fact, my own family right now is me, myself, and I. Me, myself, and I is my own family. Now, let me also share some of the adjustments that I am making in managing my family, which is me, myself, and I. Now, before I used to buy fuel, you know, when I buy fuel, once it's night now, because in my area where I live, originally we don't used to have light. So I'll just turn on the generator. When I turn on the generator, I'll just turn it on probably once it's evening from around 6 PM and then turn it off around 12. But it might surprise you to know that right now I don't do that anymore. I just turn on the generator only when I want to do something that is important. Maybe I want to iron, maybe I want to do laundry, or I just want to do something. But, you know, unlike before where I'll just go and buy fuel and then turn on the generator. So that is also how myself, my own family, we're also managing the rising cost of living. But I would want to hear from you, what measures are you putting in place? What measures are you putting in place? I've also cut down expenses, though. You know the way we, you know, most times we just go into the restaurant, we just want to buy food in the restaurant. For me, these days I don't eat in the restaurant anymore. I just go to Iron Horo. When I go to Iron Horo, I buy my things in bulk there at Iron Horo. Those high life women, they know me very well. That's exactly where I come to. So, but let's hear from you. 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So what measures are you putting in place in your own family? Hello, good morning. Yeah, good morning, man. All right, you're welcome. Sorry? Hey, all right, Mr. Tony, please do well to call us back. The numbers once again, 0808-162-3386. 0808-162-3386. 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
5453. What measures are you putting in place in your family? Because Omo, the truth is everywhere, everywhere don't red though. And when I mean everywhere, everywhere don't red. So what measures are you putting in place? Just like me, I've shared my own measures before. I would always go to the restaurant, just going through, walking through a fancy restaurant. You know, it was becoming an everyday thing. But now, let me look at high life. No more high life. I'm not a tomato and the rest of them.

can also share your comments with us and your thoughts with us over there on Facebook. Our Facebook page is Enyimba 94.3 FM Aba. So yes, just go there on Facebook, Enyimba 94.3 FM Aba, and of course you can drop your comments there on Facebook, and we'll definitely do justice to some of the comments that we have on Facebook there. And yeah, taking some comments on Facebook. This one from Edward Omonia says, "Well done, my people. This time hot though, just managing to put food on the table." And Joseph Chukwu says, "This time really hard though. Managing the cost of living is a challenge we all face." So we're asking now. Yes, we know that managing the cost of living is a challenge that everyone faces. How do you manage? How are you managing that cost of living? Because you might tell me how you are managing your own. I'll be like, my chairman, I need to go and start implementing these managing techniques that you're using to manage your own. I'll also start managing mine just like that. Timi Dakolo with the song, Brotherly, because we're in this together.

Well, you've heard it from Timi Dakolo. You and I will be brotherly. So that thing that is bothering you, it's also bothering myself as well. You see that rising cost of living, rising cost of living, my brother. We all do it together. When I mean we're all together in this. And that's the reason why we're asking this morning.

And that's the reason why we're asking, what measures are you putting in place in your family to manage the rising cost of living? It's no longer news that the prices of goods, commodities, you know, prices of food has gone up in the market, and all that basic amenities. I just learned that the price of, cooking gas has also gone up. You know, the price of, for those who use kerosene, the price of kerosene has also gone up, and the price of many other basic amenities is also on the rise. And the question we're asking this morning is, what measures are you putting in place in your family to actually manage the rising cost, of living? You know, about 3 years ago, fuel was sold for about, that should be 180 to 200 naira, but right now, fuel is currently pegged at 1,350 naira per liter. So what measures have you put in place in your home to actually manage the rising cost of living in your home? Please do well to share with us this morning on the Family Lounge. The numbers to call us once again is 0808-162-3386. The number once again is 0808-162-3386. 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Our Facebook page is Heyinba 94.3 FM Aba. And you can also drop your comments there on WhatsApp. Our WhatsApp phone number is 0813-762-5453. Question is, with the rise in with the rising cost of living, even here in Aba, because practically everything is on the rise every single day, you know, price is increasing. When I mean increasing. Now, what measures are you putting in place in your own family? 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Just like my family is me, myself and I. So what measures are you putting in place in your family to actually manage the rising cost of living? 0808-162-3386. 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

bright. I only Michael, only Gabriel, only Apple, only you guys. Baba bless me, make them envy. The way I'm flexing, the money resting. Only Michael, only Gabriel.

0: Still Family Lounge right here on the Inver 94.3 FM. About my name is David OG. Some persons call me the Engine Room. And today is Saturday the 30th day of May 2026. Of course, we know that we would also want to know what the situation report in your area is this morning. And of course, in today's edition of the Family Lounge, we're asking a very, very important question, and because we all want to learn. Now, with the measures, what measures are you putting in place in your family to manage the rising cost of living? Because the truth is that the cost of living is almost pursuing, is almost pursuing the living. But of course, man must work, man has to survive. So we're asking, what measures have you put in place in your family? The family might just be you and your kids, you, your wife, your kids. The family might just be you and your siblings, you and your parents. Your family might also be you yourself. For instance, my family is I, me, myself, and I. I should be that out to say, yeah. So what measures are you putting in place to actually manage the rising cost of living? You can share with us via the phone line 0808-162-3386. 0808-162-3386. Alternatively, 0813-762-5453. Yes, alternatively, 0813-762-5453. You can also drop your comments on WhatsApp. Our WhatsApp is 0813-762-5453. And, yeah, this one on WhatsApp says, and this is coming from, Jaffer Tudo. It says, good morning. My brother, the rising cost of living is not palatable again. Every day, instead of something to be better, is worsening. So I guess Nigerians should ride up to the occasion by changing this kind of government come 2027. However, Nigeria is a better place than the president's supposedly tender resignation letter for failing Nigerians. Hopefully, things are not working in this country, although the political class are not feeling the impulse of this present government administration, of this present government. God will help us. Well, let's go to the phone lines. Hello, good morning. Hello? All right, please do also call us back. The numbers once again are 0808-162-3386. Alternatively, you can reach us on 0813-762-5453. Hello, good morning. Hello? Alright, oh my god. Please do well to call us back. Maybe the phone lines are not being friendly. 0808-162-3386. Alternatively, you can reach us on 0813-762-5453. What measures are you putting in place? You know, fuel has gone up, cooking gas has gone up, kerosene has gone up. What measures are you putting in place? You know, one of my friends told me, nah, I know they chop again in the afternoon. I say, well, that's exactly what we should be. But some of the measures you can actually put in place is you can also have a monthly family budget. Now, when you have a monthly family budget, you know how much that comes into the family for the month. You know how much you bring in for the month, you know, and then you can now prioritize. In economics, we were taught about opportunity cost and having a scale of preference. You can write down all your sources of income and your expenses. Now, you look at the things that brings money for you. It might be passive income, it might be salary, it might be business, it might be some other side hustles. So you just write down all your sources of income and your expenses. And you also have to, this time, you also have to prioritize your necessities. What are the necessary things? What are the necessary things? The necessary things might just be food, rent, it might just be food, rent, school fees, healthcare, and transportation. Hello, good morning. Hello?
1: Good morning, can you hear me?
0: Yeah, I can hear you. Good morning, you're welcome.
1: Okay, thank you. My name is Queen. I'm calling from Bath.
0: Alright, you're welcome, Queen. Go ahead.
1: Okay, looking at the topic, cost of things are very high indeed. And the method I have adopted is, before now, I used to make 2 to 3 soups over the weekend. Mm. But now, due to the high cost of things, I've reduced. I make only one that will manage ourselves. The meat, this is my place to me, but now I've reduced the size of the meat, and then I devised another means of cutting it into smaller pieces so that everybody will get me. So eventually, children are happy that they have a lot of meat without knowing the magic that has to do it.
0: Wow.
1: And then I've adopted. So that's my method for now.
0: All right, thank you very much, Queens, for sharing this with us. Wow, Queens Aisha has decided to bring up a method where she, you know, instead of cooking like 3 soups over the weekend, she just cooks about 1 soup or 2 over the weekend, and then reduce the size of meat, and then, you know, reduce the amount of meat, and instead cut it small. By the way, the only thing that the children know is that meat is there, meat is in the food, and you know, while we were growing up as kids, you know, they would always say, "Ana ajo wa takere mota kora ano ehana jia wo oriju kora afo." Keep the calls coming through 0808-162-3386 or 0813-762-5453. Now, some of the other things that you can also do is, you just like I said, have a monthly family budget. You write down all your sources of income. You also look at your expenses, and you also prioritize necessities. Now, there are certain things that are necessary. You know, there are 3 basic needs of man, which is food, clothing, and shelter. But the way it is right now, clothing can actually wait. You can wear some of your previous clothes. By the way, repetition of clothes means that you are the owner. Repetition means possession. You own this cloth, and that's the reason why you're repeating this clothes. Just iron it, wash it very well, iron it, and you're good to go. Now, you should also prioritize things like food. Prioritize necessities like food, rent, school fees, healthcare, and transportation. And this is one thing I would always tell people: avoid spending without a plan. Avoid spending without a plan. There's so many persons out there who are emotional spenders who just want to spend money. When money don't enter, the money don't enter. You understand? Now the money is there, you know, they just want, this is nice, let me get it. This is nice, let me buy it. This is good, let me buy it. This is good, let me buy it. This is good, let me buy it. But please, this period, avoid spending without a plan. And also, you also need to separate your needs from your wants. When we were also in secondary school, I think this was in our SS1 economics, we were taught the difference between needs and wants. Now, needs are things that requires immediate satisfaction. Wants are things that can actually, that you can do without, they can come later. So you also have to separate your needs from your wants. You would have to ask yourself this question: do I need this right now? Do I need this right now? Or do I just want it? For something that you want, of course, it can come later, but something that you need, you know, you, for instance, now, okay, when you say, "I need food," it means you need it. It's immediate. I want food. Well, the food can actually come later. So you can ask yourself, do I need this now, or do I just want it? And you also have to cut back on impulse purchases and unnecessary subscriptions. Yes, unnecessary. When I mean unnecessary subscriptions, including data. When I mean including data. To be honest, the other day I actually took an analysis of how much I've spent on data, and I realized that I need to cut down on how much I, as an individual, spend on mobile data. So it's also important that you separate your needs from your wants. Also, another thing that you can do, which is what I do right now, is buy in bulk when possible. Now, when it is possible, just try as much as possible to buy things in bulk. You know, because when you buy one, when you just buy, you buy one, you know, it's not really cost effective. But when you buy things in bulk, you know, it tends to save you money. Now, let me give you a simple analogy. A lot of families, a lot of households actually use sachet water, to buy pure water. Some persons would just go and buy pure water from the woman who sells pure water down the street there. Now, you might buy a bag of water or a bag of sachet water for 500 naira. But imagine when you decide to say, okay, do you know what? Let me wait for the distributors. I think they sell for probably 400 or 450 naira. And you say, okay, let me wait for the distributors. And you buy in bulk. You might buy like 10 bags, 20 bags. If you buy 20 bags, of course, you've saved yourself 1,000 naira. And imagine the distributors. I think they sell for probably 400 or 450 naira. and you say, okay, let me wait for the distributors, and you buy in bulk. You buy like 10 bags, 20 bags. If you buy 20,

0: If you also look at so many other things that you can buy in bulk, you know, you can buy your provisions, milk, chocolate, beverages, you can buy them in bulk when it is possible. Buying in bulk also means you need to have some bulk money, right? So when it's possible, you can also buy in bulk, and that would also help save cost and, you know, just manage at this point in time, because come on, at this period, everybody is definitely managing. And of course, you can also do, there's this thing to do where you can save money and purchase foods together in larger quantities. For instance, I know those who do the onion. Yes, I know those who do that of onion. I know those who do that of crayfish, where they just contribute money together and they say, okay, do you know, let's buy one bag of onion. And when they buy one bag of onion, probably they contribute like 5,000 naira to buy one bag of onion or one basket of onion. And after buying one basket of onion, they now share it. You'll find out that you gain more, and it is cost effective, because you'll find out that you'd even gain more than when you go to buy when you go and buy just one. But let's go back to the phone lines. Hello, good morning.
1: Hello, good morning.
0: Yeah, good morning. You're welcome.
1: How are you doing this morning?
0: Yeah, I'm fine. Your name and where you're calling from?
1: Mazin Wokocha, calling from Abra.
0: All right, you're welcome, Mazin Wokocha. Go ahead.
1: Actually, the economy is really bad, and everybody is feeling it. Every family, every household is feeling it. There is a way I used to manage my own currency.
0: I avoid West.
1: If you take from what Jesus did in the Bible, the fragrance left was 12 baskets that can easily be overlooked. So when we avoid West, they really pay us more. Like, avoid West in food, avoid West in money, avoid West in strength or energy. Anything West, just avoid it. It's not time to be having West. West of everything, even electricity, everything, anything that is West must be avoided. It's really helping me. If you have time to calculate it, you see that you have saved a lot. Thank you.
0: All right, thank you very much, Mazin Wokocha. He says, I am avoiding waste in every means. And one of the things he also pointed out is wasting electricity. You know, another thing you can do, please, if you're leaving your house, if you know that probably your refrigerator is fully stocked up, it's blocked and everything, it's well chilled, you can just turn off the power now so that you don't get to waste electricity. Come on. You know, because right now, you know, the economy is actually biting hard on everyone. Well, you can also share your thoughts with us this morning on the Family Lounge. The numbers to reach us once again is 0808-162-3386. 0808-162-3386. Alternatively, you can reach us on 0813-762-5453. With the rise in the cost of living, which means that the cost of goods, services are increasing, How do you manage it? How do you manage it? Now, I just got a message from my friend. Now, and my friend just told me that there's a way he used to barb his hair before. Now, before when he goes to the barber shop to actually take a haircut, you know, he'll allow them to just leave it a little bit, and then in the next two weeks he'll have to go. But now, when he goes to the barber shop, he's like, "Oga, cut them down, make it down, well, so that it will now take him 3 weeks before he actually goes to take a haircut again. Because even when you go to the barbing salon to take a haircut, the prices of taking a haircut, even here in Aba, has actually increased. You know, they'll tell you there is price. If there is no light, though, there is price for fuel, there is price for generator, because of course, the price of generator has gone up. And let's go back to the phone lines. Hello, good morning.
1: Please permit me to still speak again. Mazin Wokocha on the line.
0: All right, go ahead.
1: Another way I'm managing the situation is educating my household about the situation. You know that in some families, children don't really understand what we are into now. So if you can educate them and allow them to feel the impact of what is happening. If you are a trader, take that check to the market. Let he or she see what it takes to get 1 naira. Then those things, you got to educate them so that they will know actually the system we are into. Because without education.

0: situation. They will not understand what you are trying to do. And it is not a fight that one person can fight. It's a collective fight in a household for us to really save ourselves in this situation. Thank you.
1: All right, thank you very much for your thoughts there. It says educate your children, you know, let them know how you make money. Take them to the market. Let them see how you hustle absolutely every single day to make money. Let them have a feel of that. Tenny comes true with the song Billionaire, because I believe that everyone out there wants to be a billionaire. And to all our listeners out there, all of us now, we're going to become billionaires.

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1: It's still Saturday morning right here on the Yimba 94.3 FM, and it's still the Family Lounge. Today is Saturday, the 30th day of May 2026. This is 8:45 a.m. and it's a very beautiful and wonderful Saturday morning. And of course, yes, we played Billionaire by Tenny because I want all our listeners, and including myself, everyone, yeah, to be Billionaire. And of course, Timmy Dakolo with the song Everything, Amen. And the lyrics of the song was just very simple. Everything you do must work. Amen, amen, amen, amen, amen. Now, back to our conversation on the Family Lounge. We already know that the price of things is really, really biting in the market right now. There is... cost arising, you know, transportation is on the high, food and other things. The cost of living is actually rising. Of course, we know cost. The fuel has gone up to 1,350 naira a liter, and that has also brought about a characteristic increase in this morning, or the conversation we're having this morning on the Family Lounges, with the rising costs of things, commodities, goods, services, and everything in your family. What measures are you putting in place to actually checkmate this? What measures are you putting in place? We've also gotten some respondents. I think the first caller said, oh, I used to cook 3 soups before every weekend, but now I now cook only but 1 soup every weekend. And of course, you know, everyone has to manage it because I cook 1 soup every weekend. And of course, I've also reduced the number of meats I used to buy. Now, she said she used to buy, you know, plenty of meat before, but right now she doesn't buy plenty of meat before. The only thing she just goes on to do is she does price size reduction. So she basically reduces the size of the meat, you know, even the little quantity she buys, she reduces the size of the size of the meat. The children already know meat is there, meat is meat. So it's not about the size. Children always want to do with quantity, most times over quality. And I think the last caller, Mazimo Kocha, also said, you know, this is a collective thing. He, in every form, avoids waste. Waste of time, waste of energy, waste of resources, waste of food, and everything. And part of the things you should also do this period is, just like I said, have a monthly family budget, write down all sources of income and expenses, separate needs from wants. Do I want this or do I need this? Needs are always immediate. Wants can easily come later. Then you can also buy in bulk when possible. I know that there are people, most especially women, who, you know, they contribute money and say, okay, let's buy one bag of onion and then we'll share it. We'll share the onion. At least that is cost effective. And another thing you can also do is reduce food waste. It's very important that at this point in time, you reduce waste too. Everybody has to cut down on waste. In fact, if you come to my house and you waste food for me, see, let me tell you, if you come to my house and you waste food for me, those, my friends who come to my house, they know that we don't, in my house I don't waste food, even water, even sachet water, I don't waste, even bottle water, I don't waste. And also know that you can recycle a lot of things. Now, if you drink water in bottle, just at the end, just pack all the bottles, you can sell it and recoup some money. You know, you can sell all your water bottles and all your water cans, you can sell them and recoup some money. But another thing you need to also make sure this period is, budgeting is very, very important. You also have to reduce food waste. Reduce waste. This is not the time that Junior will say, Junior say, I'm not eating. I'm a Junior, you go chop that food finish. Also, store food properly. You know, one of the reasons why food actually spoils these days is probably when you don't, store food properly. But once you store food properly, the food is not going to spoil. It's not going to spoil, because when it spoils, it also leads to food waste.

0: ストfood properly, and when you store food properly, when I mean store food properly, and then of course it's not going to waste. So if we feel like we're not going to eat the pap again, the way my mother would just convert the pap to agidi, don't ask me how, but my mom would always convert the pap to agidi. And then those days as well, when stew, you know, contemporary African homes, you cook stew on Saturday afternoon and you don't eat it that Saturday, you now eat it on Sunday afternoon, and you now eat the stew on Sunday afternoon. So when the stew is remaining small, instead of us to throw it away, my mother would just put 2 cups of rice there. And then once you put 2 cups of rice there, you don't touch jollof rice. Hello, good morning.
1: I see that I'm doing the program with you. Still Mazumo Culture. Can I still comment?
0: All right, go ahead, Mazumo Culture. You seem to have a lot.
1: I really accept that issue of having a budget. But I just want to add that it takes discipline to abide by the budget. So it's time that you only do what? Apply discipline in whatever. Especially on that budget, because budget is just something that maybe you write it down. It shouldn't end there. Discipline the budget. How would I say it? Take discipline to apply discipline now. Thank you.
0: Alright, thank you very much. It says apply discipline in your budget, which is very important, because it's one thing for you to make a budget, it's another thing for you to also stick to that your budget and make sure that you're not, you know. And this also talks about financial discipline, and financial discipline, very, very important. But like I said, you know, use leftover food creatively, and instead of just throwing away your leftover food, you can find a creative way to, make out something out of your leftover food. Please don't ask me. I know we have lots of amazing and wonderful women and wonderful mothers who are very, very creative with leftover food. My mom used to be one person as well. May her soul rest in peace. And also, another thing you can also do is, develop other additional sources of income. And just like Mazumo Culture also said, teach your children financial responsibility, because you know that children are, of course, they don't make

as parents, you have to teach your children financial responsibility. Let's take some, keep the calls coming through, 0808-162-3386, 0808-162-3386. Alternatively, you can reach us on 0813-762-5453. Like I said, you also have to teach your children financial, you need to teach them financial responsibility, because for me, that is very, very important. Teaching your children financial responsibility. Let them understand that, oh, come, junior and one near one. I know how we're making money in this economy, that, and there is no room for waste. At least when they tend to understand these things better, I think they would also, you know, appreciate what the family can afford and also avoid waste. If there's anybody, set of people that waste food a lot, trust me when I tell you, it is children. Children waste food a lot. But when you teach, they would understand money. They would also, you know, that would also encourage them to avoid waste and also appreciate what you as the father or the mother is bringing to the table. And I would also say this, that a man's or a family's financial strength is not determined by how much comes in, but how wisely that money is managed. Because there are people who, you know, there's so much money that comes in, but of course they don't manage it. You know, they don't know how to manage it. So most times it's not about how much that comes in, it's also about how well what comes in is being managed. It's also about what comes in is being managed, because right now Nigeria is biting hard, the economy is biting hard on absolutely everybody. Let's see whether we'll have some more comments on Facebook and take some comments on Facebook. 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Bonner Boy comes through with Common Person. I'm just a common person.

Saturday edition of the Good Morning AM show, and of course this was the Family Lounge, and this is where we'll definitely call it a wrap this morning on the Family Lounge. And the next segment is strictly for the children, because this is Kiddies Planet, and of course Richard, and it's going to be a wonderful and amazing time with the kids right here on the radio. My name is David Oji. Some persons call me the Angel Room. 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About I am back, but not outside, because I am not Benton and Sass, but back outside to have yourself a wonderful day, and keep listening to Yimba 94.3.

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3: Yes, yo, my name is M.I. 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
3: Let me call you Gudu Gudu. 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No, no, no. Okay, family with you. 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

0: Yeah, my guys in me back easy. The company is a lot easy. 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I see, I see. Kili, kili, kili, kili, kili. 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
1: Hey yo, I'm not even gonna lie, I used to call myself an ugly you, but I'm not even an ugly you. 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

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About my name is David Oji, and this is time for our wonderful and amazing children. You know, we always have a time for children here on radio, and this is that time for children. So dear parents, please and please just hand over your phone to your children, because this is time for the children. And this is Kidis Planet right here on the EBA 94.3 FM. About now, 2 days ago, or 3 days ago, I beg your pardon, we celebrated Children's Day, and we would also want to use this medium to say happy Children's Day to all our amazing and wonderful children out there. You know how we do it right here on Kidis Planet on the EBA 94.3 FM. About you know what the Bible also says? The Bible says that children are heritage. And a man who has children are heritage from God. And a man who has that in the book of Psalms, chapter 127, verse 3. Children are heritage from God, and offspring a reward from Him. So this is Kidis Planet right here on the EBA 94.3 FM. About now, today's edition of Kidis Planet, we'll be having a quiz competition. We know that here in Aba we have lots of amazing, smart, intelligent children, and we would be bringing these children. In fact, our children will be displaying how smart, how intelligent, and how brilliant they are. So we'll be having a quiz competition, and the modus operandi for this quiz competition is very, very simple. Now, if you answer the first one, you move to the second question. If you answer the second question, you move to the third question. Now, when you answer these three questions consecutively, of course, you'll be the winner on the show, Kidis Planet, here on EBA 94.3 FM. About so, quiz. If you answer the first question, all you have to do, you have three questions to answer. And once you answer those three questions, if you answer the first one, question number one, and you fail number two, you'll have to call back again. But if you answer question number one, you answer question number two, and you answer question number three, then you are a winner on the show. So, kiddies, if you're ready, I am ready. And parents, if you're ready, I am ready. Let's go. This is Kidis Planet on EBA 94.3 FM. This is Kidis Planet. In fact, let me just give a bonus question. Now, the first question that would have come on, I'm going to ask you this: what planet is known as the red planet? What planet is known as the red planet? Don't forget, this is Kidis Planet. And the answer is Mars. Yes, the answer is Mars. You know, we have different planets: Earth, Saturn, Jupiter. But of course, the red planet is known as Mars. Well, let's get straight to the phone lines and let's entertain calls from the kids this morning. Who is ready to play quiz competition on Kidis Planet here on the EBA 94.3 FM? Don't forget, just answer three questions and you are a winner. Answer three questions and you are a winner. 0808-162-3386. That's the number to call. 0808-162-3386. That's the number.

0: 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I guess the kids are ready. Hello.
1: Good morning.
0: Yeah, good morning. How are you?
1: I'm fine.
0: Okay, what's your name and where are you calling from?
1: My name is Wisdom David. I'm calling from Ezeama.
0: All right. Wisdom David, how old are you?
1: 12.
0: Okay, you're 12 years old. So are you ready?
1: Yes.
0: All right. Question number one. Who designed the Nigerian flag?
1: Is
0: it? Who designed the Nigerian flag? Who designed the Nigerian flag? Come on. You have like 5 seconds to go. Oh, come on. Wisdom.
1: I don't know it.
0: Wisdom doesn't know who designed the Nigerian flag. Well, who designed the Nigerian flag? When we were in primary school, in fact, this was one of the things they used to tell us that. Now, Michael Taiwo Akinkunmi, he was the person that designed the Nigerian flag. Yes, Michael Taiwo Akinkunmi designed the Nigerian flag. You see the green, white, green flag that we see, which is the flag of Nigeria. It was designed by Michael Taiwo Akinkunmi. And of course, for Taiwo Akinkunmi, he designed the Nigerian flag. He was born in Ibadan. He was born in Abeokuta precisely on the 10th of May 1936. And of course, he passed on in 2023. But of course, let's go back to the phone lines because the children are ready to play the quiz competition with the engine room. 0808-162-3386 or 0813-762-5453. Hello, good morning. Hello.
2: Hello.
0: Yeah, good morning. How are you? How are you?
2: I'm fine.
0: Okay, so what is your name and where are you calling from?
2: My name is Goodness Ujoki and I'm calling from Abba.
0: Oh, you're calling from Abba. Okay. So, Goodness Chijoke, how old are you? Ah, please do not to call us back. Goodness Chijoke, I guess the network not too friendly, but please do not to actually call us back. Goodness Chijoke. Back to the phone lines. 0808-162-3386 or 0813-762-5453.

0: well, back to the phone lines. Hello, good morning.
1: Hello, good morning.
0: Yeah, good morning. How are you? What's your name and where are you calling us from?
1: I'm calling... My name is
0: Your name is what?
1: Merit Chukwudi.
0: Merit Chukwudi. All right, Merit, where are you calling us from?
1: From Umuahu.
0: Okay. How old are you, Merit?
1: I'm 11.
0: Okay, you're 11 years old. So are you ready for our question? Are you ready for our quiz?
1: Yes.
0: All right, tell me, which year did Nigeria gain her independence?
1: 1960.
0: Your mommy is giving you expo in the background. Your mommy is telling you in the background.
1: No.
0: Is that your mommy or your auntie? I can even hear your mommy or your auntie telling you something in the background. Or is that your sister?
1: No.
0: But somebody is telling you. Somebody just said 1960 to you in the background. Yeah?
1: No.
0: Are you sure?
1: Yes.
0: Okay. Okay. Let me ask you another one. Now, which is the longest river in Africa? Are you there?
1: Yes. River Nile.
0: No. Somebody's telling you in the background. I can hear when they are telling you River Nile. Somebody's telling you in the background. So please, parents, we also have to understand that this is also used to test, how well our kids are doing academically, So if we go and start telling them, oh, River Nile, it's 1960, come on. It doesn't make any sense. Allow them to answer the question. Allow them to test their intellectual limit. Allow them to think to see whether they can actually know the answer. Hello, good morning. Good morning.
2: My name is Goodness.
0: Goodness, where are you calling from?
2: Oyibo.
0: Okay, Goodness, how old are you?
2: 13.
0: You're how old?
2: I'm 13.
0: You're 13. Okay, so Goodness, are you ready?
2: Yes, sir.
0: All right, so tell me, what is the square root of 144?
2: 12.
0: Huh?
2: 12.
0: Okay. Beautiful, wonderful. That's the correct answer. What's the opposite of ancient?
2: New.
0: Okay. That can.
2: More modern.
0: Okay. Are you sure somebody is not giving you the? No. Someone is not giving you the answer.
2: I'll be slow.
0: Okay, you'll be slow. Okay, which African country was formerly known as Abyssinia?
2: America.
0: Which African country was formerly known as Abyssinia? Which African country was formerly known as Abyssinia? Goodness. You've taken time now. You should know this. Hello?
2: No, I'm here.
0: Come on. You should know this. Well, Ethiopia. That's the answer to that question. Now, Ethiopia is an African country, and it was formerly known as Abyssinia. That's the former name of Ethiopia. But let's go back to the phone lines and keep this planet. Hello, good morning. Good morning. Your name and where you're calling back from?
2: Goodness.
0: All right, Goodness. Goodness, how old are you?
2: I'm 13. I called back.
0: Okay. Oh, you want to go again? Oh, Goodness, why don't you allow other people to actually answer?
2: Okay.
0: Now, which continent is the largest by land area? Goodness. Are you going to look for the answer?
2: Africa.
0: Oh, unfortunately, that's wrong, Goodness. The continent that has the largest land area is Asia. Asia is the largest continent by land area. Hello, good morning.
3: My name is Eric Chinaza.
0: Oh, Chinaza, where are you calling from?
3: I'm calling from Aba.
0: All right. How old are you, Chinaza?
3: I am
1: 11 years old.
0: Okay, you're 11 years old.
1: Yes.
0: All right, so Chinaza, are you ready for our quiz competition?
1: Yes.
0: All right, so Chinaza, which country has the largest population in Africa?
1: Nigeria.
0: Is that your final answer?
1: Yes.
0: Oh yeah, that's the right answer. That's the right answer. Clap for yourself. Clap for yourself. Okay, so another question. I'm just thinking of the question to ask you now. Now, what is the hottest desert in the world? Which desert is the largest hot desert in the world?
1: I'm coming. Let me think about the answer.
0: I guess your mommy wants to tell you, or your daddy, or your uncle wants to tell you the answer to the question. Hello, good morning.
1: Hello.
0: Yeah, good morning. How are you?
1: I'm fine.
0: All right, what is your name and where are you calling us from?
1: It's okay, Goodness and Mercy, and I'm calling from Abia in Aba.
0: All right, Goodness and Mercy. How old are you, Goodness and Mercy?
1: 11 years old.
0: You're how old?
1: 11 years old.
0: Okay, so are you ready?
1: Yes.
0: Who was the first president of Nigeria?
1: Nnamdi Kanu.
0: Who was the first president of Nigeria?
1: Nnamdi Azikiwe.
0: Are you sure? But you said somebody else the first time. Is your mommy there telling you the answer?
1: No.
0: Is your auntie there or your sister or your daddy? Are they telling you the answer?
1: No.
0: Are you sure?
1: Yes.
0: Okay. Now, who was the first prime minister of Nigeria? Who?
1: Obi Kalu,
0: the first prime minister of Nigeria. Oh, no. Oh, Goodness and Mercy, that's not the right answer. I'm sorry. Well, the first prime minister of Nigeria was Abubakar, because he became prime minister in 1960. Hello?
1: Hello?
0: Yes, good morning.
1: I'm everything I called you back.
0: All right. So you want to play the game again?
1: Yes.
0: All right. How old are you once again?
1: 10.
0: You're 10 years old.
1: Yes.
0: How many states do we have in Nigeria?
1: 33.
0: Okay, correct. That's the right answer. Which river meets River Niger at Lokoja?
1: Which river? Repeat the question.
0: Which river meets River Niger at Lokoja?
1: River Niger.
0: So, River Niger meets River Niger at Lokoja. Oh, Eric.
1: Wait.
0: You want to go ask your mommy or your daddy or your uncle?
1: No, I ask myself.
0: Oh, you're asking yourself. Okay. You've taken time already. Is your mommy that wants to tell you the answer? Your mommy or your daddy wants to tell you the answer. Your mommy or your daddy wants to tell you the answer. Well, we'll take more calls when we come back from this musical break. And brackets calls this one Leaders of Tomorrow.

0: And of course, Rakat is saying we should take care of the little children, because our little children, they are of course the leaders of tomorrow. And that is why right here at Ayimba 94.3 FM, about we're very passionate about our children. The Bible says in the book of Psalms 127, the children are heritage from God. 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About, my name is David Oji, and we'll go back to the phone lines, because yes, I know a lot of children want to answer questions, and please, we're also making this passionate appeal to parents, just allow them, just let them be, you know, let them answer this question themselves, instead of staying in the background and you're whispering the answers to them. Just let them answer, you never can tell. We have very brilliant, intelligent and smart children. The numbers once again is 0808-162-3386 0813-762-5453. Hello, good morning.
1: Hi.
0: Hello?
1: Hello, good morning.
0: Yeah, good morning. How are you?
1: I'm fine.
0: Okay, what's your name and where are you calling from?
1: My name is David Dina. I'm calling from number 24 or so.
0: Oh, how old are you?
1: I'm 13 years.
0: Okay, you're 13 years old.
1: Yes.
0: All right. So, are you ready for your first question?
1: Yes.
0: How many local government areas are in Nigeria?
1: 200 and

0: Currently, we have 774 local governments here in Nigeria. 774 local government areas here in Nigeria. Hello, good morning.
1: Hello, good morning, sir.
0: Yeah, good morning. How are you?
1: I'm fine.
0: What is your name and where are you calling from?
1: My name is Grace and I'm calling from Aba.
0: All right. How old are you?
1: I'm 12 years old.
0: You're 12 years old?
1: Yes, sir.
0: Okay. So, which state is known as the Coal City State?
1: Hello,
0: which state is known as the Coal City State?
1: Enugu State.
0: Ah, clap for yourself, clap for yourself, clap for yourself. You got that answer very well. You got that answer very well, very well, very well. Clap for yourself. Clap for yourself. Now, what is Nigeria's most widely spoken language?
1: Nigeria's main language.
0: Yes, what is Nigeria's most widely spoken language?
1: English.
0: Ah, my brother, clap for yourself. Clap for yourself. Yeah, absolutely, absolutely correct. Now, here is the final one. Recite the national pledge.
1: I pledge Nigeria, my country, to be faithful, loyal, and honest, to serve Nigeria with all my strength, to defend her unity, and uphold her honor and glory. Serve me, God.
0: Ah, congratulations, my brother. Wow, what is your name again?
1: My name is Great.
0: Your name is what?
1: Great.
0: Great.
1: Yes, sir.
0: Okay, great. What will happen is just tell your mommy or your daddy that they should send us a text message on this particular line with, you know, your phone number, okay?
1: Okay, sir.
0: Just tell your mommy, your daddy, or your sister, or your uncle that they should just send us a message with your full name, and this particular phone number. They should send it as text message to this our line, or if they can send it on WhatsApp, they should also send it on WhatsApp. Okay.
1: Okay, sir.
0: All right. Thank you very much. Congratulations. Well, we now have our first winner for the day. Of course, we want to have as many winners as possible. Hey, let's go back to the phone lines. Hello. Good morning.
2: Hello.
0: Yeah, hello. How are you?
2: Fine.
0: What is your name and where are you calling from?
2: My name is Goodness.
0: Your name is what?
2: Goodness.
0: Goodness. Goodness, how old are you?
2: I'm 11 years old.
0: Oh, you are 11 years old.
2: Yes.
0: Okay, okay. All right, are you ready? Yes. Are you ready?
2: Yes.
0: What is the slogan of Abia State?
2: God's own city.
0: God's own city.
2: Yes.
0: God's own city.
2: Yes.
0: God's own city.
2: Yes.
0: Oh, goodness, that's not the right answer. It is God's own state, not God's own city. Oh, goodness, please, you do have to call us back. Of course, Abia State is God's own state, not God's own city. Hello, good morning.
3: Hello.
0: Yeah, how are you?
3: My name is Eric Chukwuka. I'm calling from Aba.
0: Your name is what?
3: Eric Chukwuka.
0: Eric, how old are you?
3: I'm 13 years old.
0: All right, are you ready?
3: Yes, sir.
0: What does the green in the Nigerian flag, what does it represent?
3: Unity.
0: The green represents unity.
3: I recognize.
0: Somebody has told you the answer. Is your mommy there? Your mommy is telling you the answer.
3: My mommy wants the answer.
0: Oh, but your dad is telling you the answer. Or your elder sister. Or your sister is telling you the answer.
3: You are the only son.
0: Is there anybody there that is telling you the answer?
3: No.
0: Are you sure?
3: Yes.
0: Are you sure?
3: Yes.
0: Alright, which ethnic group is common in the northern part of Nigeria?
3: Nigeria ethnic group.
0: Yes, which one is predominant in the northern part of Nigeria?
3: Fulani.
0: Hey, all right, please do call us back. That's the house. Someone has already whispered the answer to you in the first place. Keep the calls coming through 0808-162-3386 or 0813-762-5453. Hello, good morning.
4: Hello.
0: Good morning. How are you?
4: I'm fine.
0: What is your name and where are you calling us from?
4: My name is Goodness and I called back and I'm coming from Auburn.
0: Okay, Goodness. How old are you, Goodness?
4: I'm 11.
0: You're 11 years old.
4: Yes.
0: All right. Goodness, who is the current president of Nigeria?
4: Tinubu.
0: What's his full name?

0: even.
1: Tell me, goodness. Is your mommy telling you the answer? Is anybody there telling you the answer?
0: I'm alone.
1: You are so your dad is not there, your uncle is not there, your aunt is not there, your sister is not there that is telling you the answer.
0: She's sleeping.
1: Who is sleeping?
0: My aunt.
1: Oh, your aunt is sleeping.
0: Yes.
1: Okay, so what's the full name of our president?
0: Brother Ahmed
1: Tinubu. Somebody has told you the answer.
0: I just remembered it now.
1: Okay, you just remembered it now.
0: Yes.
1: Okay. Which year did Nigeria return to civilian rule?
0: 1985. No. 1989.
1: Oh, that's not the right answer. I'm sorry. Oh, Nigeria actually returned to civilian rule in 1999. General Abdoslami Abubakar decided that it was time to actually transfer power back to civilians. And that's exactly what he did. Hello.
2: Hello, good morning.
1: Yeah, good morning. What's your name? How old are you, Munachi?
2: I'm 30 years.
1: You're 13 years old?
2: Yes.
1: Alright, are you ready for your first question?
2: Yes.
1: What's the full meaning of INEC?
2: Independent National Electoral Commission.
1: Somebody is telling you the answer, right?
2: No.
1: Yeah, somebody is telling you the answer. Okay, please do have to call us back. Hello, good morning.
3: Good morning.
1: Yeah, good morning. What's your name and where are you calling from?
3: Good morning. I called back. That one's from Oyibo.
1: What is your name again? Sorry.
3: Goodness.
1: Goodness. All right, goodness. Are you ready for your first question?
3: Yes, sir.
1: What's the full meaning of NAFDAC?
3: NAFDAC.
1: Yes.
3: National Identity
1: Computer Control. You have gone to look for the answer. Okay, well, correct. A round of applause for you. What's the full meaning of ICPC? Huh? Okay, let's do all to call us back. Well, let's go for a very short music break. We'll be right back after now. Please, Daniel. And Techno says Booga. So let us all go on Booga.

0: elites do not write justice on black and white. Ignorant men will write it on grass.
1: Cut a hit! Oh! 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
4: 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Kapari Chimarimari Chupaku.
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11: 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I testify. The Lord is the strength of my life. Of whom shall I be afraid? The Lord is my shepherd. 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

0: call is 0808-162-3386 or 0813-762-5453. And please, our parents, allow the children to answer. Stop giving them the answer. Stop giving them the answer. Stop whispering the answers. Just let them feel free. Let them express themselves, because that is exactly what this platform is all about. So let's go back to the phone lines. Hello, good morning. Hello. Hello.
1: Hello.
0: Yeah, hello, good morning.
1: It's Nina that called back.
0: All right, you're welcome back. How old are you once again? How old?
1: 13.
0: You're 13 years old. All right. So yes. Are you ready?
1: Yes.
0: Okay. So tell me, what is the Yoruba traditional king? What is it called?
1: Oba.
0: Eh?
1: Oba.
0: Is that your final answer?
1: Yes.
0: All right. That's absolutely correct. And what is the Hausa traditional ruler? What is it called?
1: Emia.
0: Is someone telling you the answer?
1: No.
0: Is someone telling you the answer?
1: No.
0: All right, you're correct. So you have one question away from winning. Now, what cloth is popular in northern Nigeria?
1: That's okay.
0: Ashoke in northern Nigeria. In northern Nigeria, don't worry, that's not the answer. Well, the most popular cloth in northern Nigeria is babariga. You know, it's pronounced as babariga. That's B-A-B-B-A and then R-I-G-A. But of course, here in southern Indaba, we just say it's babariga, babariga, babariga. But it's babariga. Alright, let's go back to the phone lines. Let's get some more winners. Hello.
2: Hello, good morning, sir.
0: Yeah, good morning. Your name and where you're calling from?
2: It's Goodness. I'm calling back.
0: Alright, Goodness. Oh, Goodness. You just want to win. How old are you again, Goodness?
2: 13.
0: You're 13. Alright, Goodness. Nigeria won the Olympic football gold medal in which year? Nigeria won the Olympic football gold medal in which year?
2: Last year.
0: Last year?
2: Oh, last year.
0: Oh, I'm so sorry, Goodness. That's not the answer. Well, for Nigeria, Nigeria actually won the Olympic football gold medal in 1996. If we remember the famous Atlanta 96, of course, that's the Nigerian football, Olympic football team. Hello.
1: Hello.
0: Yeah, good morning.
1: Is Mira David?
0: Alright, Mira David, how old are you again?
1: 13 years.
0: You're 13 years old. Alright, are you ready?
1: Yes.
0: Are you ready?
1: Yes.
0: What is the capital of Kano State?
1: Kano.
0: Is that the correct answer?
1: Yes.
0: Alright, you're correct. What was the full meaning of EFCC?

0: Are you there? Or you're asking your mommy for the answer?
1: No.
0: Well, that means you don't know the answer, do you?
1: No.

0: Father.
1: How old are you, praise God?
0: I'm 9.
1: You're 9 years old.
0: Yes.
1: Alright, so praise God, tell me, what is the capital of, what's the capital of Imo State?
0: Owerri.
1: Is someone telling you the answer, praise God, tell me.
0: No.
1: Is your mommy there, or your daddy, or your uncle, or your auntie? Your auntie is there, right?
0: No, she's, I told you she's sleeping.
1: Okay, she's sleeping. Okay. And who is the governor of Abia State?
0: Alex
1: who?
0: Oti.
1: Okay. Clap for yourself. And then, final question. 17 local government areas in Abia State are?
0: 17.
1: Recite them now. You don't know the 17 local government areas in Abia State?
0: Abia, oh my.
1: I did not say 36 states and capital. I said 17 local government areas in Abia State. Ah, praise God. You have to call back the 17 local government areas in Abia State. Hello.
2: Hello.
1: Yeah, you're welcome.
2: Is in Ajovi.
1: All right, Mona. So, how old are you again?
2: 13.
1: You're 13 years old. All right. So, Mona, you've called a lot of times now. Let other people call so the other people can also win. Don't you think that's the right thing to do?
2: Okay.
1: Oh, yeah. I think that's the right thing to do so that others can also try and see if they can be winners. Hello, good morning.
3: Hello?
1: Yeah, good morning. How are you?
3: I'm good.
1: What is your name?
3: My name is Anastasia Victoria.
1: Your name is?
3: Victoria.
1: Alright, Victoria, how old are you?
3: I'm turning 12.
1: You're turning 12?
3: Yes.
1: Alright, so first thing, let's recite 36 states and capital. 36 states and capital.
3: Okay. Abia, Umuahia, Adamawa, Yola, Akwa Ibom, Uyo, Anambra, Oka, Bauchi.
1: Can I start again?
3: Makoti, Cross River, Calabar, Delta, Asaba, Ebunya, Bakleke, Edo, Benitiki, Ekiti, Adekiti, Enugu, Gombe, Imo, Owerri, Kawadusi, Kazula, Kano, Kasina, Kwara, Eloi, Kwara, Ilori, KB, Unitebi, Togi, 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Federal Capital.
1: All right. So, were you saying this thing from your, you are reading it somewhere?
3: Pardon? I didn't hear you.
1: Were you reciting this from somewhere?
3: No, have it in my head.
1: Are you sure?
3: Yes, please.
1: Okay. So, how come you eliminated Borno State? You didn't mention Borno State.
3: Borno.
1: How come you didn't mention Borno State? Well, that's fine. Who was the first military head of state in Nigeria?
3: I didn't get you. Who was
1: the first military head of state in Nigeria?
3: I can't hear you.
1: Who was Nigeria's first military head of state?
3: I don't know that one. I don't know.
1: All right. So you have to call. You have to call back later. You went and you recited this from somewhere. Okay. Hello.
4: Hello.
1: Yeah. Hello. All right. Please do want to call us back. The numbers once again is 0808-162-3386 or 0813-762-5453. Hello. Good morning.
5: Hello. My name is Fever.
1: All right. You're welcome, Fever. Fever, where are you calling from?
5: I am calling from Aba.
1: How old are you, Fever?
5: I am standing 11.
1: You are going to 11 years old.
5: Yes.
1: All right. So, Fever, what does the white and the Nigerian flag represent?
5: Peace.
1: It represents what?
5: Peace.
1: What does the? Can you turn down the? Can you move away from your radio set, please?
5: Yes.
1: Have you moved away from your radio set?
5: Yes.
1: Okay. So, what does the green in the Nigerian flag? What does it represent?
5: Agriculture.
1: Now, what does the two horses in the Nigerian coat of arms, what does it represent?
5: Progress and unity.
1: Is that, are you sure? God. Hello? Hello? Oh my God, please. Please do want to call us back. Hello, good morning. Hello?
6: Good morning.
1: Yeah, good morning. Your name and where you're calling from?
6: My name is Blessing and I'm calling from Aba.
1: All right, you're Blessing. How old are you, Blessing? How old are you, Blessing?
6: I'm 14 years.
1: Oh, you're 14 years old.
6: Yes.
1: Okay, so Blessing, are you ready?
6: Yes.
1: How many do you... Oh, please, can you move away from your radio set, Blessing?
6: Moved away.
1: All right. So, how many geopolitical zones do we have in Nigeria? 77 geopolitical zones.
6: Seven
1: geopolitical zones. Seven.
6: Yeah.
1: Right, name the seven geopolitical zones we have. You don't know it, and then you are not saying it's several. Well, apparently we have six geopolitical zones, and the six geopolitical zones we have is, we have the southeast, we have the south-south, we have the southwest, we have the northeast, we have the northwest, and we have the north-central. Now, these are the six geopolitical zones that we have. Hello, good morning. Hello? Hello? All right, please do well to call us back. The numbers once again to reach us on Key This Planet is 0808-162-3386. 0808-162-3386. 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Of course, this is Key This Planet right here on the Imba 94.3 FM. Aba. And let's take this call. Hello, good morning. Hello?
7: Hello, good morning.
1: Yeah, good morning. What's your name and where are you calling us from? Hello?
7: Miracle.
1: Your name is what?
7: Miracle.
1: All right, Miracle, where are you calling from?
7: I'm calling from Fox Road.
1: From Fox Road. How old are you, Miracle?
7: I'm 13 years.
1: You're 13 years old?
7: Yes.
1: Oh, okay. Okay. So, are you ready for our question?
7: Yes.
1: Who won the Olympic gold medal in long jump in 1996?
7: I don't know.
1: Ah, you don't know. Have you heard of the name Chioma Adjunwa?
7: Yes.
1: Oh, you've heard of the name Chioma Adjunwa?
7: Yes.
1: Okay, so Chioma Adjunwa won the Olympic gold medal in long jump in 1996 for the Nigerian Olympic team. Let's see whether we can take just a call, and it's almost a wrap on Key This Planet. Hello.
5: I thought that I'm Fever.
1: Fever, how old are you?
5: I'm 13 years old. I don't know question correctly. You can't cut the call.
1: You answered your question correctly. No, I did not cut the call, Fever. I would not do that now. I wouldn't do that.
5: You asked me that God of Nigeria God of, and I answered the question. You went and go and cut the call.
1: So what was your answer for the coat of arms?
5: Dignity and strength.
1: It represents dignity and strength. All right, Favor. Are you crying?
5: No.
1: Why are you now sounding like you're crying? Okay, so tell your mommy or your daddy or your auntie or your uncle, tell them to send your name and your name and, of course, their phone number. Tell them to send it on WhatsApp to our WhatsApp number, okay? And then we'll reach out to you.
5: Okay, thank you, sir.
1: All right, thank you very much, Fever. Wow. Oh, looking at the time, this is where we'll call it a wrap on today's edition of Kiddies Planet. Well, it's been a very wonderful time doing this with the children, and it's been very, very wonderful, I must tell you. But Kiddies Planet comes your way every Saturday from 9:30 down to 10:30 here on the Imba 94.3 FM Aba. My name is David Oji. I come with the Indian Room. Keep it locked on to Imba 94.3 FM Aba. And of course, by 11 a.m., we're bringing you Living in Aba. 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So we're asking one very important question about living in Aba. You know, everybody where they live for Aba, all of you should get ready. When I mean get ready for living in Aba. And that program is coming your way by 11 a.m. and it will run down to 12. Keep it locked on to Imba 94.3 FM Aba. And to all the kids out there, thank you so much. To those who called in, who couldn't win, and to our winners, congratulations to you. And to our kids who couldn't win on today's edition of Kiddies Planet, don't forget that you are always, when I mean you are a winner, and there is nothing anybody can do about it. You are a winner. So even if you didn't win today, just know that you're a winner. Next week Saturday, we'll also have this, and you never can tell. Next week Saturday, you might just be the winner. So this is where we'll call it a wrap. My name is David Oji, the comic, the engine room, and I'll leave you guys in the hands of Kobam Sasukwa. And this particular song is, of course, for every child. Don't forget that Living in Aba comes up from 11 a.m. and it will run down to 12. If you don't say you've been one Aba, you know, I want to see you, the Nigerian child.

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0: Hello, good morning, Naimba Show, right here, Naimba 94.3 FM. Today is the 30th day of May 2025. And of course, today is Saturday. But of course, we want to know how the situation in your area is. Is there movement? Are people moving freely? Please just call us and tell us what the situation report in your area is at this moment. That's the essence of this is so that somebody who is listening to us from Ungwa Road can also know what is happening in Fox Road, can also know what is happening in Obo Hill, can also know what is happening in different parts of Aba. So let's just get your take, just very simple. Tell us what's happening in your area. Is your area calm? Is it cool? Are people going about their normal businesses and stuff? 0808-162-3388 or 0813-762-5453. Hello, good morning. Hello?
1: Hello?
0: Hello, good morning. Alright, please do well to cut this back. Well, we want to know the situation report in your area and your locality at this point. Is there free movement? Are people moving freely? Are people going about their normal businesses? Yes, I would want to know. 0808-162-3386. 0813-762-5453. Hello, good morning.
1: Hello, good morning.
0: Yeah, good morning. Hello? Alright, please do well to call us back. Today is Saturday, the 30th day of May, 2026. Don't forget, the government earlier released a press release and also made it clear that, of course, today was supposed to be clean up, but of course the monthly sanitation exercise would not hold. Hello.
1: Hello.
0: Yeah, good morning.
1: Good.
0: Yeah, your name and where you're calling from?
1: My name is Mike.
0: Huh?
1: Mike.
0: Mike, all right, go ahead, Michael. Where exactly is that? Where? We can't hear you. Please speak up so that we can hear you.
1: MCC.
0: Okay. So there is free flow of traffic. People are going about their businesses and stuff.
1: Yes.
0: Alright, thank you very much for sharing that with us, Mike. Alright, keep the calls coming through. Once again, 0808-0908-162-3386 or 0813-762-5453. We just want to know the situation report in your area this morning. Are people going about their normal business? Just tell us what's going on in your area this morning. Hello?
2: Good morning.
0: Yeah, good morning.
2: Okay, my name is Emmanuel.
0: All right, Emmanuel.
2: Yeah. The situation going on in my area. Like, there's no active, there's no hold up, that kind of thing.
0: Which area is that?
2: It's Okigwe Road.
0: Okigwe Road, okay.
2: Yeah, it's Okigwe Road. Okay, thanks.
0: All right, so people are going about their normal business. Shops are open, businesses are open in Okigwe Road.
2: Yeah.
0: Okay. Thank you very much, Omar. All right. That's exactly what we want to know. What's happening on different areas in town. Okigwe Road, Fox Road, Obo Hill, Longwa Road, Domuma Road, Amubuna, Ososo, Glass, Seven Up, Umuchichi, Opunumobo, Umueme, different places, Area, So we just want to know what's happening in this different locations at the moment. Hello, good morning. Alright, please do well to call us back. The numbers once again are 0808-162-3386, 0808-162-3386. Alternatively, 0813-762-5453. So that other listeners who are listening would also have an opportunity to know what is happening in these other places, in these other locations. You might just be in Obo Hill and this would also give you an idea of what's going on in Fox Road, Area Junction, or Soso, Obo Hill, and different, maybe Opopo Junction, and the rest of them. Wow, At least someone says, the guy who called from MCC said, well, MCC is cool, and the person who also called from, I think that's Okigwe Road said yes. Okigwe Road is cool, calm. Everybody's going about their normal businesses. Oh, thank you so much for your, you know, responses there. And yes, let's see what we can take. A few more calls, and you know, we'll go to the next segment. The next segment of the Good Morning Enyimba Show is Living in Aba, and Living in Aba comes up from 11 a.m. and will run down to 12. But we just want to know what is happening in your area, and we just want you to give us situation reports. If you know there is traffic anywhere, if you know whatever that is happening in your area, we'll definitely want to hear that from you. Of course, Benson and Saz says they are back outside. But before that, let's take this call. Hello, good morning. Hello?
3: Hello.
0: Yeah, hello, good morning. You're welcome.
3: Hello.
0: Hello, good morning, good morning, good morning.
3: Good morning.
0: Your name and where you're calling from?
3: My name is Annabelle, and I'm calling from Aba.
0: Okay, Annabelle, so what is the situation report in your area this morning?
3: No movement.
0: Which area is that, Annabelle?
3: Orata Road.
0: Oh, Orata Road, there is no movement. Is it that people are not, you know, there is no keke, no people and motorists are not going about their normal?
3: Yes.
0: Oh, okay.
3: Yes.
0: Okay, thank you very much for telling us that. Well, you've heard it in Orata Road this morning, according to Mira Bell. She says, you know, there's no movement there at Orata Road this morning. But we want to know what's happening in other parts of town. Yes, other parts of town. We've heard reports from MCC. We've gotten from Okigwe Road. We've gotten from Orata. Hello, good morning. Hello? Hello? Hello? All right. Please do well to call us back. Benson and Sir says, we're back outside.

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3: Yes, yo, my name is M.I. 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

0: Inwere spaghetti ya na plantain. 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Umweko want to gain waba. Akugo kwa kana tipwa bwaja. Yes! Of course, this is a segment for Umuaba. When I mean the real Umuaba, the real Umuaba. It's still the Good Morning Enyimba show right here on Enyimba 94.3 FM. And of course, I'm feeling the Aba vibe. When I mean I'm feeling, Emma, this segment is one day Umuaba, the real Umuaba. Living in Aba right here on Enyimba 94.3 FM in Aba. And one thing I can tell you for sure is you see David Oji, myself, my humble self, engine room, I am a confirmed Umuaba. Born bred here in the city of Aba. And you know one thing, they say, if you bend down, when you bend down, you go see Aba. So my guy, keep your eye for ground when you do Aba. You understand what will happen? Of course, you're welcome to the segment of the show that we call the Good Morning Enyimba Show Saturday special that we call Living in Aba. Now, living in Aba has, in fact, if you're residing here in this city, in fact, we need to, this is for you because it's not easy. It's not easy to live in a city like Aba. Now, Aba is one of the best and amazing cities here in Nigeria. Trust me when I tell you that for me personally, I've been to practically all the states in Nigeria. I've been to about, not all, but at least I've been to about 32 states here in Nigeria. But, of course, at the end, you know what they say, Abachoso, Agachara must come back. I'm still here in the beautiful and amazing city of Aba. And I believe that there are so many residents, even here in the city of Aba, that has also been to different states, have been to different cities. You look at cities in the southeastern part of Nigeria, you look at our neighbors, Umuahia, Owerri, Onitsha, Oka, Nnewi, Enugu, there are different cities in the southeast. You go to the southwest, there are cities, the northwest, and, a lot of cities. But of course, on today's edition of Living in Aba, we're asking a very, very simple question. What do you think? What do you think is the biggest difference between Aba and other cities? To you, because this question is relative to you, Nuche Nkegi, in your own words. What do you think is the difference between Aba and other cities? Now, what do you think is the difference between Aba and other cities? I believe that you've been to, different other cities as well. Even though you've not traveled so much, but you've heard about other cities. Now, in your own assessment, what do you think is the difference between Aba and other cities? Now, let me tell you my own first things first. For me, the difference between Aba and other cities is here in Aba, my brother, street orientation number one. When I mean street orientation for survival, fuck now. Even if you're outside of the country, this city teaches you how to adapt. When I mean this city shapes you, it teaches you adaptability. So that is, for me, one of the difference between Aba and other cities. I don't know if other cities also teach people adaptability, how to adapt to, other weather conditions and, things. But one thing I know that is the difference between this city, this is the city of Aba, and other cities is that it teaches you how to adapt. If you stay in Aba and you go to another city, of course, there is no place you cannot adapt to. Even if you hear testimonials of people who live outside the country, I think I was watching this guy on TikTok. He's from, he stays in the U.S., is a member of the U.S. Army, and, on TikTok, he was saying, Aba has taught us a whole lot. I want more Aba, as one Aba, you can survive anywhere you find yourself. And one thing, forget it and say, what, they carry last. My brother, before last, now waiting Aba, no, they carry. But let's get your thoughts this morning on the segment of the show we tag Living in Aba. Now, what do you think is the biggest difference between Aba and other cities? My name is David Oji. They call me the engine room. They call me the super striker. And you can also call me Waba number one. Let's go straight to the phone line. 0808-162-3386 or 0813-762-5453. Hello, good morning.
1: Good morning,
0: Dad. Hey, this one, you know me very well. You know me. What I mean, you know me very well, Jokwa.
1: I want to
0: Jokwa. All right, Charity, you're welcome.
1: In all times, it was an indirect affair. Another state in Adiaba, Zuruwea, Mandelabos, Makotonu, it was a Matogo. If I had it, I said, I said,
0: Thank you. All right. She says, and I quote, when I went to Onitsha, I realized that there is no place like Aba when I went to Onitsha. I had to lie to them. I said, please bring me back to Aba. And guess what? They bundled me back to Aba. Hello, good morning.
2: Hello, Mwa.
0: Ah, talk to me, my brother.
2: Yeah,
0: we're fine. You're welcome, my brother.
2: Yeah, from farm. I'm DJ Costa Rica from Enyimba City.
0: DJ Costa Rica. You're welcome, yeah. DJ Costa Rica.
2: Watch and I ban about a place you all went on to begin with any lady with any of the natural. You watch and I got a man at the name of the mother of Rosanna, but to go and I'll confirm one another where they gave in or deny again or Sarah. So, meaning the teacher another state in Alabatana and Laba. I'm weak in Manager that Naba, yeah, I'm on bar.
0: Thank you very much, DJ Costa Rica. DJ Costa Rica. Costa Rica DJ. Costa Rican DJ. All right, it's still the Good Morning Enyimba Show. And this morning and today is Saturday, the 30th of May, 2026. And we're asking this morning, what do you think, because this is relative, what do you think is the biggest difference between Aba and other cities? I believe that you've been to other cities, you must have heard about other cities, but what do you think is the biggest difference between Aba and other cities? Please do well to share with us this morning. The number is once again 0808-162-3386. 0808-162-3386. 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Fino, final, cause this one. So fast.

0: Of course, that was Fino, the song So Far So Good. And So Far So Good is still the Good Morning Ayimba show. Saturday edition right here on Ayimba 94.3 FM Aba. My name is David Oji. Some persons call me the engine room. And I just remember a name that some persons used to call me way back in 2022. When we actually started Ayimba FM. They used to call me Dead Omonwa. There's something that does to me that I don't want to talk about. But today is Saturday, the 30th day of May 2026. And of course, this is the segment that we call Living in Aba. Now, we're asking a question. What do you think is the biggest difference? What do you think is the biggest difference between Aba and other cities? Now, I believe that you've probably been to other cities, you've traveled to other cities, you've stayed in other cities, you know, look at cities in the southeast, Owerri, Awka, Omuahia, Enugu, Abakaliki, Onitsha, you know, Okigwe, there are different cities in the southeast. But what do you think? What do you think is the difference between Aba and these other cities? In your own opinion, it might be the way of life, it might be culture, it might be food, it might be the way the city is structured, it might be the people in the city. But what do you think is the biggest difference between Aba and other cities? For me, I'll say that the difference between Aba and other cities that I've been to is Aba teaches you adaptability. I don't know if other cities teaches you how to adapt to other, to different things, but in this city, Aba teaches you adaptability. But let's get your thoughts this morning. 0808-162-3386. 0808-162-3386. Alternatively, you can reach us on 0813-762-5453. Yeah, alternatively, 0813-762-5453. Let's get your thoughts this morning. What do you think is the biggest difference between Aba and, of course, other cities? Let's go straight to the phone lines. Hello, good morning.
1: Good morning.
0: Yeah, good morning. You're welcome. Your name and where you're calling from?
1: My name is G-Boy.
0: All right, you're welcome, G-Boy. Go ahead. Where are you calling from, G-Boy?
1: I'm calling from Amuma Road.
0: All right. How is Amuma Road this morning, G-Boy?
1: Take
0: care. All right, go ahead, Chiboy.
1: So, Aba, Marama, come on, I see me, Renaba. Ndesabu, Karenaba.
0: It's in Ndesabu?
1: Yeah, Karenaba.
0: Okay. I want to hear about that Sabu part.
1: Hello?
0: Oh. Okay, go ahead, my brother. Well, network is very bad. Please do well to actually call us back. All right, keep the calls coming through 0808-162-3386 or 0813-762-5453. Hello, good morning. Hello. All right, please do well to call us back. What is the difference between Aba and other cities? It's still the Good Morning Ayimba show and the segment Living in Aba. So we're asking you, as a resident of Aba and as someone who has heard a little bit about other cities or someone who has also visited other cities, what would you say is the difference between Aba and other cities? Just like I said, I've also been to, you know, a couple of other cities, even in the southeast here. There is Owerri, there is Omuahia, there is Enugu, there is Port Harcourt, there is Bayelsa, there is Enugwa, you know, different cities. But what would you say is the difference between Aba and these other cities and other cities that you've been to? So let's share your thoughts with us this morning. 0809 666 0808-162-3386. 0808-162-3386. Alternatively, you can reach us on 0813-762-5453. 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But what's the big difference? What's the biggest difference between Aba and other cities? Of course, we'd want to hear from you this morning. But while we're hearing from you this morning, let's quickly go and chop akara and bread. Our own in-house superstars, talking about Brostata and Oga Momo, did the song. But let's take this call and we'll go back to that song. Hello, good morning.
2: David George, good morning.
0: Yeah, good morning. You're welcome. Your name and where you're calling from?
2: My name is Ike Machot Clothing to the World.
0: Hey, Ike Machot Clothing to the World. You're welcome. It's been a while.
2: Thank you. Yeah, it's been a while, my brother. I hear you for these things, but I will step back and plug in one or two things they do.
0: All right, you're welcome. Go ahead.
2: But as well, about the topic you have at hand, the truth about it, you don't know about it. I got my hand on Abba, and the one you got to put my head to. Number one, me and my buddy DJ, lifestyle Abba. That lifestyle we're talking about, he did 2,000 naira in Abba. He gets flex already. Be happy. Or how about you go meet him? Number two, really make it dress, tell you one bottle, egg and cut. You only make it three. Then I begin a friend say, name for Kalia one. Relax, they can go five for la, or more than five. In the name of my God. So, I'm going to go to the job with those people. Roll on my leg off. Things are there, but I flex on my money. You get it. I think I did three again, I got it. Or the Kamuwa. Lifestyle, I'm about to cost me. Or they costly. Or the Kamuwa development said you are an Abba. Yeah, then we have the white costly naka. Like how friends in Habaku. You know? Development is there are things are not the costly. How friends in Habaku. So why am I about to beat? You know? Ega Wulunya canato wa yoza gawa Lagos State, you say gato wagozo as like upcoming. The man in upcoming is a kato war room. They bani more haku gato war room. So, Odin, before Dim with ten, I let go, then I beg, I go down with there. Your droga, Driggies, take his in Port Harcourt. Oh, my cousin, be Port Harcourt. Ogra, and my family house, yeah, let's have a kitchen. She, Niki, Nakitina, I get the other 3 rooms in Port Harcourt. Is you correct? So, all his detail, Abana Bali. Thank you so much.
0: All right.
2: I'm going to give you one.
0: Thank you very much. Massive, massive, massive. All right, let's go straight to the phone lines. Today, well, let's quickly, you know, today is Saturday. If there is anything that Aba resident also eats on Saturday, it is akara and bread. And of course, we have two music superstars in Enyimba Radio and TV Limited, Brostata and Oga Momo. They collaborated to actually sing the song, and they called this one akara and bread. It might not be a very fantastic song, but of course, you might just want to listen for your listening pleasure. Akara and bread, Brostata and Oga Momo.
3: Cody is practically.
4: Yemakaramu.
3: Say, what's that?
4: Yeah, I can't.

0: gotta bread, I gotta bread.
1: Yeah. We're back again. And of course, then my name that Jake, we're gonna call me, I got more than we're best of friends. And of course, I detect that B, we get it back to back. Hey, I can't really matter when you drop and body go this. If you put on bread, brother, you go no not. When you carry a put a cam, bro, we call him Akaraka. Hey, when the matter, when the matter, I'm gonna give you matter from the matter, the matter. Akarana, the mentin, where you chop and you take your life from Monday to Tuesday to Wednesday, Thursday, Friday, and Saturday. You go to pam, bro, see, on a mentin, some boy, I wanna see, hey, who knows, and paper. Come together, you put it all right. Spike it, no, they chop a cara.
2: Oh, yeah.
1: Chop a cara. I'm not gonna need chop a cara. They go, they say,
0: Akara, bread, Akara, Akara, bread, Akara, Akara, bread, Akara, Akara.

0: I got a bread, I got a bread. Yeah, my caramu. Yeah, my caramu.
1: It is what it is, yeah, because I'm taking a call for, I was saying I got career matter, but when you chop a car, I don't know, say, now you be the man, saying, okay, point now, chop a car, live life and they alright.
2: Of course, chop a car, live life and they alright. That's exactly what our two superstars, you know, here at the Imba Radio and TV Limited, we have a plethora of superstars, and that was our superstars talking about Brostata, and he featured Ogamomo on that one, and he titled that one, Akara. And bread, you know, today is Saturday morning. Of course, the Aba culture, a lot of persons get to eat akara and bread. You can actually get to stream that song, Rostata featuring Ogamomo, Akara and Bread. Wow, what the song. I'll reserve my comment though. But of course, this is still the Good Morning Enyimba Show right here on Enyimba 94.3 FM Aba. My name is David Oji. They call me the Super Striker. They call me the Engine Room. They call me that striker that will score at least 60 goals in a season. And I know that all Arsenal fans are definitely waiting for 5 PM so that they can go and see if they can win the UEFA Champions League for the very first time in their entire history. The sports crew will bring you up to speed on everything the UEFA Champions League much later this evening from 3:30 PM But of course, it's still the Good Morning Enyimba Show, and we're asking you this morning, what do you think is the biggest difference between Aba and other cities? What makes Aba unique in your own understanding? But what do you think is the difference between Aba and other cities? We'd love to hear from you this morning. 0809-666-0943. 0808-162-3386. Alternatively, you can reach us on 0813-762-5453. You can also drop your comments there on WhatsApp. WhatsApp is 0813-762-5453. We're asking this morning, what do you think is the biggest difference between the city of Aba and, of course, other cities? Some persons say, Aba Nazumubi. You come to Aba with nothing and you leave with so much. Yes, just like the last caller also said, that Aba is a city whereby Aba is a city where if you want to start life, it is easy for you to start life because you can just go to Ohanko, maybe somewhere inside Ongwaro, and just rent just one room at least, start life from there. Well, go and try that in Lagos, in Makwa. Go and try it in a city like Port Harcourt, you go know. But what do you think is the biggest difference between Aba and other cities? Let's get your thoughts this morning at 0808-162-3386. Alternatively, you can also reach us on 0813-762-5453. I'll say this, for me, one of the differences between Aba and other cities is that this city makes you, it teaches you adaptability. If you can adapt in this city, my brother, there is nowhere in the world. What I mean, there is nowhere in the world that you cannot adapt. You can definitely adapt to it. You can definitely adapt to any other condition. You can adapt to any condition. You can adapt to any situation. You can adapt to any place, any city, any country, any nation of the world. You can definitely adapt to that. Well, let's go straight to the phone lines. Hello, good morning.
3: Hello, Engine Room.
2: Yeah, good morning. Thank you, my brother. You're welcome.
3: Good morning to you. Happy weekend.
2: Happy weekend, my brother. Go ahead.
3: I found the topic on the line.
2: All right, you're welcome. Go ahead. To the phone lines. Hello, good morning.
3: Hello, Engine Room.
2: Yeah, good morning. Thank you, my brother. You're welcome.
3: Good morning to you. Happy weekend.
2: Happy weekend, my brother. Go ahead.

0: sure to call us back, my brother. No vex, no vex. It's not your fault. It's not our fault. We'll just blame the network service providers. But please, please do well. Do well to actually call us back. The numbers once again is 0808-162-3386 or 0813-762-5453. What's the difference between Aba and other cities? Rough Coin tells us some of the things that are made here in Aba.
1: Then you number one. Now, sir.

0: In about right here on Edinburgh 94.3 FM about. My name is David OG. Of course, at this point, you can also call me Waba. What I mean, you can call me Waba because take it or leave it, my brother. I will come confirm Waba. I see the good morning Edinburgh show right here on Edinburgh 94.3 FM about, and this is the segment we'll tag Leaving In About. And we're asking a very simple question this morning because we would want to hear from you. What do you think is the biggest difference between About and other cities? If you've been to other cities like Owerri, Port Harcourt, Umuahia, Enugu, and of course other cities, what do you think is the biggest difference between About and other cities? Let's go straight to the phone line. Hello, good morning. Hello?
1: Yes, I'm so glad to hear your voice.
0: All right, good morning. Your name and where you're calling from?
1: Yes, my name is Anthony. I'm calling from Amoma Road, Aba.
0: All right, you're welcome, Anthony. Go ahead, Anthony.
1: So what I discovered is that, you know, Aba is a city that... even immediately you come inside Aba, your life just... you will just see yourself as a hustler.
0: Mm.
1: You see, immediately you come inside... that bit of laziness will go out of you, unless you are born even.

0: have already entered your waste colloquium and all your post is lazy, even full of lazy, your brain, everything. But if you are not, immediately you enter Abapiam, your eyes will open. And again, you see that Abba is a place that they always reason. If immediately you enter, the reason of doing things will come inside your mind. If you see something, you will like to consider. Okay, just take here what you are doing in Abba here. They call Abba Japan of Africa, is it not true?
1: Yes, you're right.
0: Because immediately we see something, we would like to make sure that we do it in our own way. To make sure that thing we are bringing from other side, we will produce it here. And also export it. Okay. And again, you see that Abangwa, Uba people, they are all farmers. They always produce and take to the town. Go inside the town now. That is why it just be as if that many... that because they produce everything you need here. They produce it and bring it. Okay, so you see the women, who are women, they will carry their bicycle, which is their basket, which all the... So whenever they produce in their farm, they take it to the town, distribute it. Even though Ogo, you will not see Ogo the other side of the country. But you come to Abba here, Ogo can never go. Anytime you go to market, yes, you see it. What are these? Everything, perfect. Everything you need, you will see it here. Because they produce it and sell it. Even though in the rainy season, dry season, all those things will continue a season being here. I'm telling you, that is why we are strong. Thank you. That is why Abba is different.
1: All right. On that side.
0: Thank you.
1: All right. Thank you very much. Anything that you want, of course, you're going to get it here in the city of Abba. And yes, anything you want, there is nothing. When I mean nothing, that is not being produced and manufactured in the city of Abba. When you talk about the fashion industry, you find out that the fashion industry is booming in Nigeria because Abba has the largest textile market, not just in Nigeria, but of course in West Africa. If you want to buy material, Lagos, anywhere, where else do you want to come and buy material? You come here in Abba. Of course, we have the best tailors, the best fashion designers here in Abba as well. If you go to Shoe Plaza, oh my God, you find out that there's something absolutely, absolutely amazing, something mind-blowing that is happening there at Shoe Plaza. There is no kind, type, quality of shoe that you want, that those guys will not produce for you. Shoes that you would even think that will be, they produce these shoes in Italy, they produce these shoes in the UK and the rest of them. Those shoes are purely, purely made here, not just in Abba, made in Ariaria, let's call it spade a spade. They are made here in Abba. But we're asking, what's the difference between Abba and, of course, other cities? Hello, good morning.
2: I'm welcome.
1: All right, good morning. You're welcome.
2: How are you doing now?
1: I'm very well, fine, my brother. What's your name and where are you calling from?
2: My brother, that she don't make me to wake up this hour. Because they call the place I will stay. My name is Dickie Nzuwa. I am in the Shoe Plaza.
1: Oh, Dickie Nzuwa, you're welcome. You're welcome, Dickie Nzuwa.
2: This is my brother. In the Shoe Plaza, I my brother. If we have some of them, them papa here, that's the guy I'm going to have a bag with a shoe. Them brother, I'm going to have a new one. You came home with a cable. And they put a shoe, then do okay. And send you come again with a brother, I think, but. Into our fashion and designing. So that's all about here. I am going to let you people here. When you're not here, you're going to be able to watch it. You decide to be more with you. About that, when you came in, when you came in, when you came in, here as a foreman. He got that he will do. Small time, he put on that. Then last week, he was going to manage. Yeah, but that's right here. So when you're not going to be able to get the results. So here's a for that. You know, really, it's a cheap for here. Carry a lot in the other state. So So Aban Dite than every any other town. Bless you.
1: All right, thank you very much. God bless you too, my brother. And see, honestly, I've been to Shoe Plaza, and I must tell you that those guys, they deserve, because most of the shoes that you would even go and see in the boutique, they just come and package it for you, and they tell you it's from Italy. I'm from Shoe Plaza, there in Area, Shoe Plaza that you know in Area. That's exactly where most of those shoes actually come from, because, you know, we have lots of very creative people, and enterprising people here in the city of Aba. Back to the phone line. Hello, good morning.
3: Hello.
1: Yeah, hi, good morning.
3: This is Nneka.
1: Right.
3: I'm calling from First Road.
1: All right, please, can you move away from your radio set, please?
3: Okay. All right. David, how is everything?
1: Everything is fine. You're welcome, Madam Nneka.
3: Okay, I'm calling regards to the program. It's a very interesting program.
1: All right, go ahead.
3: Yes, I entered Aba some years back. Aba has made me what I am today. In fact, Aba gave me my husband.
1: Wow, Aba they give us back. Oh!
3: Plus, all my siblings married from Aba here.
1: Another one. Hey! Aba they give us back. Thank you, my sister. Thank you.
3: Yes. And secondly, you can't say that you are hungry. Whatever thing you have, no matter the amount, let me tell you, the least 500, you must surely find something to eat with it. By the right on. Aba, na baba.
1: All right, thank you very much. Yeah, she loves Aba. Wow. You see, she has also said that the difference between Aba and other cities, Aba they give us ban, though. Aba they give us ban. You see? Aba they give us ban. So if you're a lady out there and you want to get married, and let's say you are in Owerri, you are in Port Harcourt, you are in other cities, please, and you are looking for a man. When I mean a man that is a man, my sister, don't waste time. Pick your bags. Pick your belongings and come to the city of Aba. According to this, my auntie that called last, because she said even Aba gave me husband. 0808-162-3386 or 0813-762-5453. A question we're asking: what do you think is the biggest difference between Aba and other cities? For me, I'll say the one of the difference between Aba and other cities is Aba teaches you how to adapt. If you live in this city, in Aba here, there is no city that you can't survive in. There is no condition whatsoever that you can't adapt to. And Xnell reminds us of some of our childhood experiences here in Aba.

0: Of course, that's Childhood by XNL, and what that song does is, you know, kind of reminds us of our childhood growing up here in Abuja. And of course, this is still the segment of the Good Morning Enyimba Show that we tag Living in Aba. My name is David Oji, the Call Me the Engine Room. The question we're asking this morning, being Saturday, the 30th day of May 2026, it's what do you think is the biggest difference between Aba and, of course, other cities? Let's get your thoughts this morning. 0808-162-3386. Let's go straight to the phone lines. Hello, good morning.
1: Hello.
0: Yeah, hi, good morning.
1: Good morning.
0: Yeah, good morning. You're welcome, man. All right, you're welcome, man. Ma, how you, your name and where you're calling from, ma? All right, you're welcome, ma. Go ahead, ma. Okay, Ariara Johnson. Okay, you're welcome, ma. Go ahead, ma. Hey, oh my God, please do well to actually call us back, man. Please do well to call us back. The numbers once again is 0808-162-3386 alternatively 0813-762-5453. I'm asking this Saturday morning, what is the difference between Aba and other cities? If you've been to other cities, if you've lived in other cities, if you've commuted past through other cities, if you've passed through other cities, what would you say is the biggest difference between Aba and these other cities? Hello, good morning.
2: Engine room.
0: Ah, Ogami, you're welcome. Your face show, your shoe shine. Go ahead, my boy.
2: I'm back.
0: I went on loan, but I'm back now.
2: I'm just telling you now, I'm looking, I think, yesterday or day before yesterday. Yeah, now it's a movie have come back to.
0: It's well, Apostle. You're welcome.
2: Okay. Okay, well, about special city. Thank you very much,
0: Apostle. It says Aba is, of course, a very special city. And trust me when I also say Aba is a special city. Hello, good morning.
3: Yes, good morning.
0: All right, good morning. You're welcome, man. Hello? Oh, Mark, we're struggling to hear you, ma.
3: Yeah.
0: Hi, child, mommy, please don't be offended. Don't be offended. Please do also call us back. I guess the network wasn't too fair. Hello, good morning. Okay, sorry, mommy.
3: Because this is a good thing. transportation. But I have about 100 naira from that naira. Although that's the vendor, I have about 200. So I buy the beach and I buy the beach and I buy the beach.
0: All right, thank you very much, ma. Wow, the transportation is quite cheap here in Aba. Just like you said, you know, pay 100 naira in some states and in some cities. You might not even see a drop for 100 naira, but of course here in Aba, you know, transport is quite cheap. 100 naira from here to here, you know, you can tell the keke man, nampa, up 100, you can jimpa, second nampa, baywa, you understand. Only here in Aba. Well, let's take a few calls and then we'll call it a wrap on today's edition of Leaving in Aba. The number once again is 0808-162-3386. 0808-162-3386. Alternatively, you can reach us on 0813-762-5453. In fact, let me also say that security is everyone's business, even here in the city of Aba. And I keep saying this, we should not be concerned about what the government, as citizens and residents of the city, we should not be concerned about. We should be concerned about what the government can do for us, but we should also ask ourselves what we can do for ourselves as residents of the city. So please, our environment, cleanliness of the city is our first responsibility. Let's be good citizens. Don't drop refuses in places that you shouldn't drop refuses. And if you see anything, please, if you see any suspicious movement, anything, please call the attention of security agencies. Hello, good morning.
4: Good morning.
0: All right, good morning. You're welcome. Your name and where you're calling from?
4: My name is Ozadim Malokyo. I'm calling from Shalem Rosans.
0: All right, you're welcome. Go ahead.
4: Yes. I was born and bred in Aba. I understand a lot about Aba from other cities that I know and visit. And one thing I see and I know from my heart is that in Aba, I'm not dictated to this man and the poor man. Everybody's living together. Unlike other cities, you enter other cities, you see the city of this man inside. And there's a lot of people. But here in Aba, you don't see everybody living together. You know? There's one thing special about Aba. I love you so much. Thank you.
0: All right, thank you very much for your thoughts here. So like I said, security is everyone's business. If you see anything, if you suspect anything, you see any suspicious, some persons say kukere movement, please call the attention of security agencies. Of course, we have the police, we have the army, we have the navy, we have the Nigerian civil defense, we have a lot of security agencies, even local vigilante. Please call the attention of security agencies. And this is where we'll call it a wrap. And this morning, on the Good Morning Ayimbo Show, today being Saturday, the 30th day of May 2026. Thank you so much for everyone that called in. We started by 7 a.m. this morning. We took the news from 7 a.m. down to 7:15. We took the news from 7:15, I beg your pardon. We brought you up to speed with everything happening in the world, globally, here, nationally, and of course here in Abia State. By 8 a.m. it was family lounge around to 9 a.m. we had the music break. We're also taking situation reports because of the way today is in the city of Aba. We had our Kiddies Planet from 9:30 down to 10:30. Also took some situation reports and we're finally rounding up with Leaving in Aba. My name is David Oji. I am a confirmed Mwaba. When I mean a confirmed Mwaba, original Mwaba. Do have yourself a very wonderful Saturday and keep listening to Imba 94.3 FM Aba. I'll leave you guys in the hands of Rough Coin. And Rough Coin calls this one Mwaba. See you guys on Monday.

What's up, my people? It's such a warm start today. A beautiful day, yes, a beautiful day to start, you know, warm. Yes, a whole lot in stock for you today. Yes, so wherever you are, at home, tidying up yourself, whatsoever. I just know this Saturday, it's a whole lot to do. But that doesn't mean you should not have fun. Even, of course, at home. Definitely. Yes, my name is JP. My name is Jennifer Odom. And, of course, I have lined up of activities. We are going to do this together forever. I don't know about it for forever. But one thing for today, we are doing it together. We have games to play. We have started the cruise. Yes, to cruise together. What not? Yes, an even special request segment. He's joined body today. That's why I'm urging you. Yes, I'm urging you to stick a dial with us. Listen to Inba 94.3 FM Aba and have all the fun. Music, let me tell you one thing. Since it's Saturday, I've curated, yes, a selected sound. The one will be saying you have to dance. You just have prepared to wear your dancing shoes because it's going to be hot. I know the weather is hot already. Imagine, say, you yourself, you can't hot join. It's going to be a banger. Yes, without wasting much of your time, just know the time already. 15 minutes, yes, past 12 p.m. And it's Saturday cruise. Well, what should we do? I'm telling you for sure, we have to cruise together. I have songs, yes, a different artists here and there. I've seen, yes, Ariasta live here. Yeah, so since it's Saturday cruise, and of course we have a very, of course, a topic curated for you. We are going to discuss. We are going to rub mine. Who knows? So looking at the time, looking at the data today, you know that a salary week is on the show. Yeah, so tomorrow being Sunday is going to be 31st. If you blink again, a first and a Monday. Don't worry, we are going to have something to talk about, especially about salary. Yeah, salary sometimes. But let's listen to Ariasta. Yes, she titles this one Commerce. Yes, Commerce, Commerce. Yes, when we are back after this beautiful piece by Ariasta, I'll tell you the topic. I'll tell you what we are to discuss this afternoon. Remember my name, of course, remains JP. Yes, my name is Jennifer Odom. All right, let's head back to the music box. Don't touch the dial.

Welcome back. This is Sila Yubon, 94.3 FM. And of course, it's Saturday Cruise. We have something for you. I told you we are cooking. And I also told you that this is salary week. You know, as it be now. There's a 30th, more like 30th on the lock. I'm talking about May. I'm talking about June. June is more like closer than we thought. One day to go. So, yes, our topic today in Saturday Cruises. What's the first to talk through? Yes, talk to me. Confide in me. This is safe space, okay? Yes, so what's the first thing you spend money on as soon as your salary enters? Yes, we all know the feeling now. When the money, I know you have a lot of plans. You'll be thinking, I will not waste this money. I have to be very, very careful, calculative. But when the money enter like this, you go be like, see, you won't ball now. You'll be like, let me just touch some more. Let me do one or two. But some, they are very, very disciplined when it comes to money, when it comes to salary. Yes, so talk to me this afternoon. What was the first thing you spend money on as soon as, of course, your salary enters? Let's bring it to real life something. Let's leave Nollywood. Let's bring it back to life, like reality something. In less than how many days? Not even days, just one day. Today's 30th. Tomorrow 31st. On Monday is 1st. Yeah, so let's say that the money will enter. Yes, like let's just have faith. For sure, money will enter. What will be the first thing you use? What will be the first thing you buy when, of course, the money comes? I know you have plans. I'm not taking that for granted. You have a whole lot of plans. But there is always this, that feeling when you get it. When you receive it. When you receive it. So what will you use the money to do? The first thing you spend on? Yes, don't worry, I'll tell you mine. I'll tell you. But talk to me this afternoon. Yes, the number you can use and do that is 0808-162-3386. Or 0813-762-5453. Let me take that again. 0808-162-3386. Or 0813-762-5453. Yes, yeah, so fast as now, I got to talk some more, Jeffrey. He thinks I'll be salary earner. I'll be Odogos. I'll be CEO. Yes, you are not exempted in this conversation. We know there is always what we call monthly, more like you count, you see your profits, you see your losses. Get to see how far, how wide you've stretched. And at the end of the month, you tend to sit back and think about this business. Is it moving forward or is it moving backwards? Is it taking you roundabout or something? But when there is improvement, of course, there'll be joy. The joy comment every end of the month. Joy comment, they say joy comment in the morning. But according to this, salary sentence, business wise, sometimes joy comes during the end of the month. So when you substitute, when you check your business, you see everything, yes. You can't be like, say, yes, the money enter. You don't make a profit. What do you do? Yes, immediately you check at the end of the month. You are making something. What do you spend on first? I know you are trying to move the business forward. But there is always this, make me relax, make me chill. Make me ball some more now. So talk to me this afternoon. 0808-162-3386. Or 0813-762-5453. In case you cannot reach us through those numbers, you want to use more like a WhatsApp number and drop a message. You can, of course, use this 0813-762-5453.

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1: Hello.
0: Hello. Good afternoon. What's your name? Oh, no. A drop call situation. Talk to me this afternoon. I really want to hear from you now. Yes, 0808-162-3386. 0813-762-5453.

we have something here by Thames. Yeah, so she titles this one, Love Me, JJ. You see this more like end of the month something. Take your life, JJ. Give us some spirit. Yes, attempts. Take the mic. Yes, of course, a fire down. We'll be right back in the jiffy. Don't touch the dial.

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Yeah, so welcome back. This is Sila Yiba, 94.3 FM. Back. We're talking about something very, very important. Oh, yes, very important. When it comes to salary week, there's no joking at all. So what's the first thing you spend money on as soon as the salary enters? Talk to me this afternoon. Yes, 0808-162-3386 or 0813-762-5453. What's the first thing? What is that first thing like this? One money enter. Your head could be like... you know, I have to get this. Let me get it for myself first. Before any other thing. Or are you into business? Yes, are you into business? And, you know, at the end of the month, you tend to balance the equation. You check whether profit today, a profit in no day. You try to see how you can, you know, do better next month. But when profit is, of course, available, what do you do? After you, you check mental well. What do you do? What do you spend on? More like the extra income that comes in. Yes, 0808-162-3386. 0813-762-5453.

talk to me. They'll talk to me this afternoon. If there's anything I wish you these are more like end of the month, is wishing you all the best. The best of the best. When it comes to your business, when it comes to, yes, wherever you work, yes, you need the grace of the Lord. And so, yes, Timmy also have what to say. Telling us, wish me well. I don't know, Timmy Dakolo. We have to fire down there and see what, of course, the Timmy has in stock for us this afternoon. Remember, this is still in about 94.3 FM. And of course, it's a Saturday cruise with JP.

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0: Yes, you're still listening to Yimba 94.3 FM, Abba. And it's Saturday Cruise. So like we are about to wrap up this particular segment. Obviously, when we wrap up with a move, we will definitely still stick around with you. But do final touches on this particular topic, which was what's the first thing you spend your money on as soon as salary enters? Well, for me, let me tell you something. I want the money at all of this. First, I don't know, but I just kind of a little bit my thing. I love chicken. It's not chicken legs, it's chicken feet. Yes, I don't just know. But I'm sorry. I have to tell you the truth. I have to be very honest. Because this is what we call safe space. Yes, I have to tell you, on my own. If I crave, I tend to crave for things like that. Chicken feet. You know the one where they go saw some like this. And then you go sit on one place. You chew, you know.
1: Give me everything you have. I insist.
0: You drink. You download her. You break at the bones. You chew every chewable.
1: You're the only one, make you carry a gun. Baby, give me love, you know, my daddy gone.
0: I don't know whether there's anybody that can relate to this. Maybe I'm just, it's just my turn. That's the first thing that comes to my mind.
1: Yeah.
0: And then maybe later, I'll now think of other things. Like buying foodstuffs, bulk, and every other thing necessary. Then I now tend to,
1: the way you do me like that. Oh, la di da da da da. La di da da da da.
0: Do the other procedures that really matters to you. Know what I'm talking about. Yeah, so this is why we call it a wrap in this particular segment, which is Saturday Cruise. It was more like a relief conversation with you. And of course, I enjoy every bit of this segment. But don't worry, by 1 p.m., downward. You know what we do by that time now? We have something. Yes, when we talk about game. Yes, so that's where you get it. We have Brent Teaser. We have Tongue Twisters. But don't worry, by that time I'll tell you which one we are going to go through with. All you have to do is to stick a dial with us. All you have to do is to prepare. And you know how I kind of tell you when it comes to, this particular game segment, what you have to do is you have to think smart. Think outside the box. Think within the box. Think every thinkable. So that, you'll be able to get the accurate answer concerning our brand teaser. Because we have something here by Keys Daniel. I think Keys Daniel have to take the stage. Featuring Small Doctor, Mayo Cool, and Bonaboy. This one is Lego Sante. I think we have to leave that one aside. Keep it aside because it's more like giving sport vibe. Remember, today is UEFA Champions League. No, darling. Yes, we are going to see Arsenal versus.
1: Give me what I like.
0: PSG better. The way they are tagging it of recent, the same Arsenal versus the world. I don't know what that means. But don't worry. When the time comes, you are going to talk about that. So let's start with Adekunle Gold featuring Olamide. Yes, it's of course titled Formation. Yes, we have to of course put the formation well so that the formula go work. Yes, my name remains with JP. My name remains with Jennifer Odor. That's who you're chilling with. Let's head back to the music. Yes, leave the bloody civilian for now and talk about what Olamide featuring, more like Adekunle Gold featuring Olamide has what more like has to say. My lady.

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3: Thank you, Lord, for making me see today. 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

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Testing with the flock, testing with the hill, that's where you go save your party. 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
1: 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And you have to marvel at the assist from Rhea Turkey.
0: Where every match becomes a conversation.

That's a beautiful pizza by, of course, Techno. The title's that one, press a button. Yes, you need the right button to make it. But of course, we've switched gears. We'll leave that more like a Saturday cruise and move forward to the game segment with JP. Yes, I was trying to contemplate. I was like thinking, should I go with a tongue twister? Or should we do brand teaser today? I think we have to go with brand teaser. Yes, I want to say Monty, don't almost like a finish. We have to think well. Yes, on today's segment, which is the brand teaser segment. What you have to do is to call in and, of course, try your skills. So tell me the correct answer for the brand teaser today. I'm talking about the topic.

topic is, you can find it in Mercury, okay? You can find this thing in Mercury, Earth, Mars, Jupiter, and Saturn, but not in Venus and Neptune. What is it? That's the buzz of our brand teaser today. Let me take it again so that you can digest it. Yes, you can find it in Mercury, at Mars, Jupiter, and Saturn, but not in Venus and Neptune. What is it? Yes, that is what we are discussing today on our brand teaser. There is something I'm looking for. I don't know whether you've gone through all this planet, but you've been in Earth, you've read about Mars, you've read about Jupiter, Saturn, and Mercury. How about Venus and Neptune? Yes, but you have to look at these, all these planets. You'll be wondering, JP, why are you taking me so far? Why are you taking me all around the world? Yes, so when I said I would take you around the world, it was not just a planet Earth. It was about other, yes, a planet. Okay, yes, you are going to talk to me. But maybe not immediately. I'll give you time to, yes, think about this. You know how we do it. You think inside the box, outside the box, within, around the box, and give me the accurate answer. So you have to think about it while I, of course, give you another banger here by Tenny. The title is one, Zion. Yes, so let me repeat the brand teaser we have for you. You can find it in Mercury, at Mars, Jupiter, and Saturn, but not in Venus and Neptune. What is the answer? All right, let's go on a very short break. When we come back, yes, I'll tend to get your answers. Call in and, yes, tell me what you think about it. And in case you still want to, maybe run down to our Facebook page, which is AM Bar 94.3 FM Bar. You see that we've dropped a post there already. Look at it and drop your answer. 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

we are back to business. And of course, there is the business of the game. We have Brent Teaser. As we have to, you know, see how we can unbox the truth here. Talking about the Brent Teaser, you can find it in Mercury, Mars, at Jupiter, Saturn, but not in Venus and Neptune. What is it? All right, it's time to talk to me. There's a calling on try your skills. 08081. Mars at Jupiter, Saturn, but not in Venus and Neptune. What is it? All right, it's time to talk to me.

Neptune. It's a, what is the answer to this brand teaser? 0808-162-3386 or 0813-762-5453.

Yeah, so what can you find? What can you find in the Mercury at Mars, Jupiter and Saturn? Well, you cannot find it in Venus and Neptune. There's something. So talk to me this afternoon. 0808-162-3386 or 0813-762-5453. Yes, there must be something. I don't know whether you've traveled far and wide, especially to different planets. Yes, maybe when you reach it, touch the soil like this, you go understand them well. Yes, so talk to me this afternoon. 0808-162-3386 or 0813-762-5453. You can also drop a WhatsApp message for me. Yeah, so with this number, 0813-762-5453.

0: Okay, I think I've seen a message here by Onyi Ezechukwu. Yes, it says the letter R. Michael Jr. says the letter R. Neoma, okay, Chidoz, yes, says the letter R is the answer. Well, you can call me and tell me something. Yes, talk to me. What do you think is the answer? Try follow who no roach, huh? Yeah, so that is it. Yes, well, I'm still waiting for your messages and calls. We have something here by Shelly Poppy. Yes, featuring Rabina. I hope so. Is it Rabina or Raya? Okay, a whole lot here. But a whole lot of featuring here. But one thing for sure, we have to head back to the music. Yes, a Charlotte Poppy. Yes, a fire on there. Yes, we'll definitely come back in a jiffy.
1: Signal.

0: marry.
1: Yes, I decole go, but pick up.
2: And I never marry. Oluwa provide a boo. Awon egbe mi nkole. Won bi mo le mo.
1: I think I've seen another message here on our WhatsApp. It says, greetings to you, JB. Happy weekend to you. Well, I think the answer is letter R. Check the planet's names. Mercury, X, Mars, Jupiter, Saturn, and then Venus. There's no R. Neptune, there's no R. So the thing you can find in Mercury, X, Mars, Jupiter, and Saturn is R. But not in Venus and Neptune. All right, Ambassador Genevieve texting from

You have to call this particular segment and rap. I'm going to tell you the answer. I know go west time. I think I have to, you know, can I say ring a little bell? Because I think I'm very much impressed. Why am I impressed? I'm impressed, I want to say. So it'd be like almost everybody just got to the answer.

Bell is for everybody that contributed today on our brand teaser. Yes, Genevieve, I see you. And the rest of others who got the right answer on Facebook. I also see you. Well, we have to call it a close, more like a closer today on the ES, more like a banter, not banter, brand teaser. Why banter? They enter my mouth.